Oh, yes. Mark Bolan there and T-Rex. And that featured in Billy Elliot, didn't it, if I remember rightly? Okay, now it's Bananarama, 1983, number 8 in the UK charts, and this is Cruel Summer.

yes, a cruel summer. Let's hope not, eh? Right, I'm taking you to 1971 now. This is Argent and it's Hold Your Head Up.

Oh yes, hold your head up, whoa. Right, that was a good one. I'm going to say good morning to Charlotte. And she's okay. She's much better now. It's a bit cooler where she is. But she has asked for a song that reminds her of the Vicar of Dibley, and it always tickles her. So we've got Yvonne Fair with It Should Have Been Me.

Oh yes, I'm picturing that now with Dawn French. It should have been me. Right, hope you enjoyed that, Charlie, because we certainly did. I'm going to the Beatles now, 1968, and this is Back in the USSR.

Cha Cha Cha. Yes, every Monday, 6 till 8, and every Wednesday, 10 till 12, I am here on Vintage Radio. Okay, Chapel Room next is from 2025. She describes the song as a fun experiment with country music. She's a great artist, and this is The Giver.

Oh, yes, chapel room there. And those new ones, they just stop dead, don't they? So you've got to be honest. All right, this is another good one from the movie Saturday Night Fever. It's the Bee Gees with Jive Talkin'.

Oh yes, the Bee Gees there. Saturday Night Fever. Oh, we all thought that was wonderful when that came out, didn't we? Okay, Roger reminded me of this song last week when he came in because he had Live as his theme last week. And this week, it's Living. And we thought a living thing, ELO. So get your thinking caps on for that. But this is one of me Bond themes. Paul McCartney and Wings, and this is Live and Let Die.

I do love a Bond theme. Paul McCartney and Wings and Live and Let Die. Okay, I have another request. This is for Gary in Belfast. It's Susie Quattro. And if you can't give me love...

Oh, yes, I'd forgotten all about that one, Gary, so thank you very much. That's what happens in a request show. You play stuff and you think, well, I used to like that, I've forgotten about it. This next song is by The Cardigans. It was number one in Greece, number three in Sweden, and number 14 in the UK. And this is My Favourite Game.

Oh yes, the cardigan's there. 1998. I'm taking you back to 1967. This is Donovan and it's Mellow Yellow.

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just let's have a little. Turkey's having a little look. I was just singing, they call me Mellow Yellow, and I got caught up in my prime.

All the Killers there, and that was Read My Mind, and it used to be one of our favourite songs. Right, this album reached number 10 in the UK album chart, and it's Brave, the album, and this is The Shires with Friday Night.

ask the Shires there. Get a little drunk on a Friday night. No idea what they're talking about. Okay, from the album Sticky Fingers, it's the Rolling Stones, and this is Wild Horses.

0: While the Rolling Stones' Wild Horses and Mick Jagger lead vocals, he's still going strong. I think he was at the World Cup. I've seen him on the telly for something anyway. Okay, if you've enjoyed this show, it is repeated on a Tuesday, 10 till 12. Time flies when you're having fun. Roger is here, raring to go with his theme, Living. And until we meet again on Monday, 6 till 8, it's goodbye from me.
1: And a goodbye from me.
0: So take care of yourselves. And this is Bob Dylan's favourite song, Wichita Lineman.

Oh, yes, Glen Campbell there. I think the heat's got to me. I said goodbye a bit quick then. But it is goodbye now because we're going to play Hit the Road, Jack, and hand over to Roger. Take care, everyone.

There you go, as Roger fades away into the distance. Many thanks for the last 2 hours. That show gets a repeat run, of course, on Sunday between the hours of 2 and 4. In the meantime, it's a Wednesday afternoon. It's cooler inside, as we used to say in the cinemas.

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1: Sit back for the next 2 hours as we go to the movies.

kicks off with a bang there. Ron Goodwin on the chorus. And from that big spectacular from 1966, those magnificent men in their Flying Machines. What a cast, Terry Thomas, all the villains with their Gert Frobe. And don't forget Tony Hancock, yes, and Benny Hill had two cameo roles in that film as well. But yeah, James Garner, Sylvia Miles, James Fox, big widescreen spectacular. That would have been shown at the likes of the Abbey Cinerama in Wavertree in Todeo on the big, big screen. Good afternoon. Mark Lee's here up in the projection room. It's quite warm up here, but we've got the door open. The reels are rolling at the movies every Wednesday afternoon here on Vintage Radio right round till 2 o'clock. And as I said at the top of the show, they always used to say it's cooler inside because obviously it's nice and dark and you've got your Choc Ice and your Kiora on the go. What more could you want? So chill out for the next 2 hours and let's listen to some great songs and classic sounds from the days of the big screen.

Oh, yes, indeed. Classic Bing Crosby from the 1944 musical comedy Going My Way, Father Charles O'Malley. What a great, great movie it was. Bing Crosby, Barry Fitzgerald, of course, Gene Lockhart, Frank McHugh. Great, great cast, great movie. Bing at the peak and really height of his up-and-coming career in the 1940s. Went on to star in classic musicals like High Society with his mate Frank Sinatra on this glorious, stifling Wednesday afternoon. It's this hot one again. It's going to be hot for at least another week, they reckon, but lap it up, enjoy it, because, you know, once it goes and the dark nights and winter's here, it's going to be grim again. So make the most of it, but obviously do stay cool. Keep in the shade, keep those cold drinks going, plenty of water. If you're in the cinema, plenty of chalk ices and tubs and Kioras. Keep it all going. From a great 50s, 60s, in point of fact, early classic film, Troy Donahue, Sandra Dee, Falling in Love in a Summer Place.

All loved up in 1959, Troy Donahue, Sandra Dee in the 1959 Romance, A Summer Place. And, of course, the theme and the song, Max Steiner, great Hollywood composer there from the 30s, 40s and 50s, composed that main theme, became a massive hit, of course, for Percy Faith. That was him and his chorus and A Summer Place. Jerry and the Pacemakers on board that ferry across the Mersey.

Yeah, it is going to be all right, Jerry, the late, great Jerry Marsden, of course, and the Pacemakers, and one of the songs, of course, as featured in their hit movie, Ferry Cross the Mersey. We very rarely see that on TV now. Cilla Black star in there as well, produced, of course, by the late, great Brian Epstein. But there you go, that was it, and Ferry Cross the Mersey. Ray Charles now, and a classic song from a Norman Jewison film starring the late, great, absolutely brilliant Sidney Poitier, Rod Steiger, music by Quincy Jones, and to sing the title song, wow, it doesn't get much better at the movies than Mr. Ray Charles.

You can, Dean. So we went from In the Heat of the Night, Ray Charles, of course, in that 5 Oscar-winning movie, of course, starring the great Sidney Poitier as Virgil Tibbs, Rod Steiger, that drama set in the Deep South with all that racial tension. Great, great movie. And they did a sequel, of course, followed up. It was so successful, called They Call Me Mr. Tibbs. But In the Heat of the Night, Ray Charles, wow, what a voice. And Quincy Jones, the music from 1967, In the Heat of the Night. And then we just had Dean Martin singing another Oscar-winning song, in fact, from the movie Here Comes the Groom with Bing Crosby from 1951. Bing Crosby, Jane Wyman, Hoagie Carmichael's Johnny Mercer's Oscar-winning song in the cool, cool, cool of the evening. And beautifully sung there by Mr. Dean Martin. Up on the big screen, 1970, a smash hit with Donald Sutherland and Elliot Gould. So successful, a TV series was spun off from the big screen version, and it ran for, I'll have to check on this one, I think well over 200 episodes. And here's the theme from the big screen version of MASH.

Yeah. There you go, the 101 Strings. What a great orchestra they were. And the theme, of course, from the motion picture MASH from 1970. Donald Sutherland as Hawkeye Pierce, Elliot Gould as Trapper John, and Tom Skerritt. Oh, yeah. Remember, Sally Kellerman, the late, great Sally Kellerman, of course, as Hot Lips Houlihan ran. The late, great Robert Duvall, absolute box office smash from director Robert Altman from 1970. So successful, of course, that Fox decided this could be a TV spin-off, and so it was. And it ran, are you ready for this? I had to check this one out because, you know, I got a lot of information up there in the grey matter, but everything, well, you can't keep everything up there. 256 episodes. It ran from September 1972 to February 1983. Wow. 256 episodes, including a couple of specials there. And I believe the final episode, it remains as the most, one of the most watched television finales of all time in the United States. Yeah, indeed. Yeah, and the TV series, brilliant. Alan Alden, of course, the main character, Loretta Swift, Henry Harry Morgan, Gary Berghoff. Great fun. The music, of course, the theme was written by Johnny Mandel, who went on to write a lot of great film themes and songs. MASH, remembered on at the movies Wednesday afternoon. Mark Lee's here up in the projection room right round till 2 o'clock. Some tracks coming up soon for our little furry friends out there who'll be tuned in. In the meantime, we had Jerry and the Pacemakers, of course, on that ferry across the Mersey. And as I often said, lots of the big pop stars, obviously the Beatles, you think I'll straight away with A Hard Day's Night and Help, they were put up onto the big screen to promote them, you know, in their films. And one particular group that didn't really need that much promoting, but it was early days for them. So to make the film loosely based, what word am I looking for? The storyline was very slim, but it was captured on film at the peak of their fame during the 1970s. I'm talking about, well, I say the Fab Four, I call these a Fab Four, ABBA. ABBA the movie, it was on their Australian tour, and that DJ chasing all around with them trying to get the interview, but of course it gave cause for some great songs, and this particular moment in the film is a great moment from ABBA the movie.

There you go. You know, as ABBA, of course, as featured in the 1977 movie, 1977. Gosh, I remember showing this one. What was special about it, it was one of the early films that had a Dolby stereo track on it, and it sounded absolutely fantastic. It was shot in Panavision widescreen, and it looked great. And as I say, you've got ABBA there from all those years ago, nearly 50-odd years ago, captured on the big screen in all their glory from 1977. Yeah, very, very slim storyline, wasn't it? It was the story of the journalist desperate to get the interview with the band, but really just an excuse to hear all those hit songs. It was indeed. Great movie. If you're an ABBA fan, you've got to have ABBA the movie in your collection. This was another big smash as well. Kenny Loggins, the movie Footloose.

Oh, you tell him, Kenny. Kenny Loggins from the movie Footloose from 1984. Kevin Bacon. Bit like a sort of Elvis Presley souped-up High School Musical. But great fun, did terrific business. I remember when we ran it at the old Classic Cinema in Birkenhead, did terrific business. They were doing a bit of dancing in the aisles to it. A birthday celebration now. Linda Ronstadt, that great singer. She could sing everything from country to middle of the road. Did a beautiful album with Nelson Riddle many years ago. Born this very day, the 15th of July, 1946. She's 80 years young today. Obviously gone into retirement now, but wow, what a voice captured on record as well. And here's the great lady herself with Nelson Riddle in the orchestra to sing that movie classic from the movie starring Ringo Starr, David Essex, and our very own Mr. Billy Fiore. Made his name 5 minutes from this studio at the Ritz Cinema in Birkenhead. Well, it was the Soldo in them days, of course. Here's Linda. Whee!

That'll be the day. Linda Ronstadt, happy birthday, 80th birthday this very day, 15th of July, 2026. Okay, and the movie, of course, as I say, featured, of course, obviously Ringo Starr and David Essex, of course, and the sequel to it, of course, was Stardust, The Rise and Fall of a Pop Star. Brilliant movie, by the way, if you've not seen it. David Essex is fantastic in the role. Adam Faith, the late great Adam Faith, plays his road manager, but when he makes it big, Larry Hagman, yes, JR himself, takes over, controlling his career. But a very, very rise and fall of a superstar. Great movie, Stardust. And as I say, in that That'll be the day. Great to see Billy Fury captured on film in the fairground sequences in the nightclub, and he sadly passed away not long after the film was made. But Billy's up there on the big screen in That'll Be the Day. Right, babies, it's going out to all the fairy gang who are tuned in. Radio Oscar, of course. Radio Ronnie, Radio Teddy, Mabel, Betsy out there in the village with Nicola and Lee, Hugo, Duke, all the gang, Becky, all the gang from the park. They know who they all are. They often say, we tuned in. And when they hear the their ears go up, I know what our Oscars do. He's got a cheek. This warm weather, keeping them all cool. Plenty of water for them, nice sort of damp or cool mat, a little paddling pool for them to have a splash around in, because overheating is really good. They haven't got a zip, you see. I did look underneath Oscar, I think I told you last week, for a zip to see if we could take his coat off, but I couldn't find one. Right, going out especially to all the gang, a Disney classic now. The movie was The Jungle Book, and we normally play sort of maybe the bare necessities, I Want to Be Like You, but from The Jungle Book, this is a lovely moment right at the end of the film, where Baloo and Bagheera and them are taking him back to the man village where he needs to be. No spoilers. And he doesn't really want to go back, Mowgli. He wants, because he loves Baloo and he loves Mowgli. Then, of course, he sees the little girl in the village at the water. They're getting the water and all that. And she's singing away. And, of course, romance sort of follows. He realises, well, perhaps this is really where he should be. But it's a great moment in the film, the grand finale in The Jungle Book. And here, the song that's playing over this moment in the film is called My Own Home. It's a lovely piece, and here to play it from Walt Disney's The Jungle Book. And for all the fairy babies out there who are chilling probably, here's Andrew Ray and the Johann Strauss Orchestra. This is beautiful.

Oh, yes. Wow, that takes me back. Brings a little tear to my eye anyway, because when I worked in the cinema at the old Classic there in Birkenhead, and the girls used to go in, help me mum do a bit of cleaning there. She was a cleaner there for a while. I was up in the projection room, of course. And we often talk about the happy days working there. The building's completely gone now. You wouldn't even know a cinema stood there. But, you know, I had great times there from 1975 right up to 86. All the big movies we ran there at the time. Star Wars on its first release, E.T. for 9 weeks, Sound of Music, Towering Inferno, Oliver, all the big movies. But the Disney ones in particular, the likes of The Jungle Book, when we showed that when the children were on holiday, there was nothing better than to go down and stand at the back of the circle while the film was on, watching the likes of, you know, Baloo doing Bare Necessities and hearing all the kids laughing, joining in and singing along. You're just giving great pleasure to hundreds and hundreds of people. And that was the joy of being a projectionist in them days and up in the projection room with all those classic films. And yeah, when I hear music like that, lovely, lovely memories. And mum working there, cleaning up, said, all that blinking popcorn. Yeah, indeed. But happy days, you see, and happy, happy memories that we've got forever that nobody can ever take away. And it's just lovely looking back. Beautiful song now from the movie The Valley of the Dolls. Here's Dionne Warwick. This is a beautiful song as featured over the titles of the film. God.

0: Oh, it's beautiful, lovely film. Never see it on TV. A bit of controversy at the time. It was an ex-certificate film, but a great story as well, written by Jacqueline Suzanne, Barbara Parkins, Patty Dukas, Susan Heywood, a great Hollywood actress who'd been around since the 40s and 50s, had a great part in as well. Judy Garland actually auditioned for that role that Susan Heywood got, and she just couldn't hack it, unfortunately. It was 1967, and she was having lots of trouble, of course, with the drink and the drugs, and of course sadly passed away a couple of years later. But the movie Valley of the Dolls, yeah, three young women led by Barbara Parkins have their illusion shattered as they try to make it in the corrupt world of show business in Hollywood. The music are there and the songs are written by Andre Previn, yeah, Morecambe Wise, Mr. Andre Previn, great conductor, composer, and at the time his wife Dori Previn, but beautifully sung there over the titles of the film by Dionne Warwick. A rank star, as they say, he's one of the rank organization's top stars in the 50s and 60s. He was he was like our Tom Cruise, you might say, of the day. The actor was Dirk Bogarde. Wow, some great movies he's been in. One of our great stars, a lovely, lovely man as well, getting interviewed recently on Michael Parkinson's show. They reran it. And an absolute gentleman. What a movie star as well. I'm getting a thumbs up there from one of the listeners. And he couldn't sing, but he did a beautiful album called Lyrics for Lovers. And he basically just reads the lyrics to the song instead of singing it. And here he is, the man himself. Just listen to this voice as he does a Cole Porter classic.
1: As Dorothy Parker once said to her boyfriend, it was swell. As Columbus announced when he knew he was bounced, it was, well, Isabel, swell. As Abelard said to Eloise, don't forget to drop a line to me, please. As Juliet cried in her Romeo's ear, Romeo, why not face the fact, my dear? It was just one of those things. Just one of those crazy flings. One of those bells that now and then rings. Just one of those things. It was just one of those nights. Just one of those fabulous flights. A trip to the moon on gossamer wings. Just one of those things. If we'd thought a bit of the end of it when we started painting the town, we'd have been aware that our love affair was much, much, much too hot not to cool down. So, goodbye, dear, and amen. Here's hoping we meet now and then. It was great fun, but it was just one of those things.

Yes, indeed. Dirk Bogarde. What an actor. Victim was one of his early films, is Sylvia Sims. A very controversial subject was covered in that one. The Servants, yes. Darling, Death in Venice, Accidents. Brilliant. The Night Porter, of course. He was in A Bridge Too Far. The list goes on. One of our all-time great actors, fondly remembered and captured on film, Mr. Dirk Bogarde. Here's a great song, a beautiful song from a Rodgers and Hammerstein classic musical, Oklahoma. And, people say about me and Oscar that we're in love. I'm very much in love with our Oscar. Doris Day will tell you more about it.

0: Oh, simply beautiful. The movie was The Umbrellas of Cherbourg, French film starring Catherine Deneuve, Jacques Demesne director, music by Michel Legrand, but the songs featured in it, and that was the big one, I Will Wait For You. The whole thing, by the way, is in song. There's not one really bit of dialogue. The whole thing is sung all the way to this beautiful film. Colour photography is fantastic. From the 60s, that was Jackie Trent's Mrs. Tony Hatch, of course, the late Jackie Trent's beautiful version of I Will Wait For You. Before that, Doris Day, of course, and People Will Say We're In Love.
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0: Yeah, repeat it, don't forget, if you can't catch this Wednesday run, sit back late night on a Sunday night, straight after Paul's Rock Cafe. Paul looks after all the repeats for us here at the station. Many thanks to Paul for doing that big job, he sorts it for us, and At The Movies gets a rerun between 9 p.m. and 11 p.m. And in point of fact, last week's movie show goes out in the early hours this morning because we have overnight runs for our overseas listeners between midnight and 6 a.m. And At The Movies goes out last week's show at 2 a.m. in the morning. So I'm blabbering away for 2 hours this morning between 2 a.m. and 4 a.m. If anyone's around or still got a bad head, hopefully, of course, after England are going to win tonight. Well, everything's crossed. Right, in the news, was it yesterday I saw it? A 67-million-year-old Tyrannosaurus rex fossil named Gus shattered the world record for the most expensive dinosaur skeleton ever auctioned at Sotheby's in New York. It sold, are you ready for this, for the skeleton, £50.1 million. Unbelievable. So complete as well. 61% of his skeleton, 183 fossilized bones, was recovered, which makes him one of the most complete specimens ever found. 67 million years old. My, just think about it. You can't comprehend it, can you? The massive skeleton measures 38 feet long and features an exceptionally preserved skull. The bones show battle scars on him, including previously healed rib fractures and a massive bite marks on the skull as well. And the whole thing, of course, is online on YouTube. When you see it going through the sale, it's unbelievable. Yeah, six other bidders were going for it. It's an intense 10-minute battle, but in the end, one mystery winner outbid them all with 50.1 million pounds. Wow, Gus, after 67 million years, you're going to a new home. And because, of course, we're talking about Gus and the Tyrannosaurus Rex, there's only one piece of music we can play. In dedication as well to the late Sam Neill, who passed away this week and was the star of the movie with Richard Attenborough, Steven Spielberg's Jurassic Park, music by the great John Williams, here to play it, the Royal Liverpool Philharmonic Orchestra and Carl Davis.

Oh, brilliant. Music's associated, of course, with the late great actor Sam Neill, who sadly passed away just a couple of days ago at the age of 78. And of course, Jurassic Park, forever remembered by him as well, but played especially for Gus going to his new home. Other films starring Sam Neill, of course, by Centennial Man, The Hunt for Red October was brilliant. That was a great one. Of course, with Sean Connery, The Horse Whisperer. The music there you were listening to was from Omen 3, the third sequel in the Omen films. Wow, was he good in that? A very spooky film. Great music from Jerry Goldsmith. And of course, Peaky Blinders on TV. Great, great film career. The piano as well, of course. Sam Neill, Riley Ace of Spies, of course, as well on TV. Forever remembered. Another Hollywood great gone to that great big studio in the sky. From the movie The Man from Hong Kong, Jimmy Wang Yu, George Lazenby, yeah, James Bond himself. Great action movie from the 70s, the song Sky High.

young at heart. 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And life becomes exciting with each passing day. And love is either in your heart or on its way. Don't you know that it's worth every treasure on earth to be young at heart? For as rich as you are, it's much better.

What a comedy actor and what a beautiful voice. Jimmy Durante, Jimmy Snozzle Durante. Wow, he was big friends with Sinatra and all the gang. And a funny, funny man, American actor, of course, and comedian. And appeared in lots of films as well. There he sang Young at Heart, as featured in the Doris Day Frank Sinatra film from 1955. And beautifully sung as well. I'm thinking now, well, obviously of the movie, I'm thinking of Fred Astaire and Ginger Rogers, classic films, of course, those dance musicals. But I'm also thinking of the Morecambe and Wise show, where was it about, maybe the early 70s, wasn't it? Oh, well over 50 years ago. And one of the big newsreaders at the time was Angela Rippon. Newsreader, still going strong, Angela Rippon, of course, famous, appeared on Strictly Come Dancing. But at the time, all those years ago, all they ever saw was sitting at the desk, you know, this is the BBC News. And they cut to us. She was a guest on Morecambe and Wise show. Everybody was queuing up to be guests on the show. And they cut to her. It came up as a newsflash. A newsflash on the screen. Yeah, a newsflash on the screen. And it came up, and she's sitting there looking as serious as ever. You thought perhaps it was a newsflash during the show. And she's looking at them, she's reading the news, and then she goes, oh, and finally, a message has just come in from number 10 Downing Street. The message reads, there may be trouble ahead, but while there's moonlight, music, love and romance, let's face the music and dance. And the desk pulled apart. She kicked out her legs and went dancing around the floor. It was fantastic. And Eric and Ernie joined her. Great moments. Let's face that music and dance.

0: so good.
1: Now, let's see. I think the first thing we'd better do is to find the leaks.
2: How do we do that?
1: Well, that's simple. Fill the boat with water. Get that hose. Now hand it to me through the porthole.

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1: Put that in my...
0: Put that hose back in that hole! What? Come up here and clean off this deck. I'll attend to the important things.
2: Now, wait a minute. Isn't this silly?
3: What?
2: Here we are, two grown-up men acting like a couple of children. Why, we ought to be ashamed of ourselves, throwing water at one another.
3: Well, you started it.
2: No, I didn't.
3: Yes, you did.
2: Well, I didn't.
3: You certainly did.
2: Well, I didn't. Well, I know that I didn't.
3: You did, too.
2: Well, if that's what you... Can't we stop this quarreling? That's why we never get any place. Let's put our brains together so that we can forge ahead. Remember, united, we stand. Divided, we fall.

0: Yeah, especially for all the fairy babies out there. Of course it was. The pound sequence from Lady and the Tramp. It's a lovely moment where there's a gang of the dogs there in the pound waiting for new homes, and they're all singing Home Sweet Home. There's no place like home. Harmonies away. The Mellow Men, they're the magic of the Disney chorus there. Brilliant. And before that, of course, who else could it be? A bit of Stan and Ollie. A bit of Stan and Ollie always brings a smile on our faces there. United We Stand. That, of course, was from Toad in a Hole, where they've got the boat going for the fish, and that was especially for our Lee and all the Laurel and Hardy fans out there. And before that, it was Tony Bennett, Lady Gaga, Facing the Music and Dance, just like Angela Rippon did on that Morecambe and Wise special. Big stage show, and transferred magnificently to the big screen, the story of Trevio, the milkman who wants to marry his three daughters off and make sure that they're all happy. The movie, of course, and stage show was Fiddler on the Roof. The big song featured from the movie features the great, late, great Topol, and he only wants to be a rich man.
1: Oh, dear Lord. You made many, many poor people. I realize, of course, it's no shame to be poor, but it's no great honor either. So what would have been so terrible if I had a small fortune?

diddle diddle diddle man. I see my wife, my golden, looking like a rich man's wife with a problem.

I answer right or wrong. When you're rich, they think you really know. If I were rich, I'd have the time that I like to sit in the synagogue and pray.

times every day. And that would be the sweetest thing of all.

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2: And we always do. Wasn't that brilliant? Top hole from the soundtrack of Fiddler on the Roof, If I Were a Rich Man. What a movie. Scored the music by John Williams in the early days before he went on to the big Star Wars and all the rest of it. Directed by Norman Jewison, a big roadshow film it was in its day. If you've not seen Fiddler on the Roof, the movie, next time it comes up on TV, do try and catch it. The Fab Four, well, we had ABBA before, I call them the Fab Four, is our very own Liverpool Fab Four. A Hard Day's Night, great song featured in the film.

0: Sir Paul, Linda, Wings, we tied it in with the Beatles song If I Fell, of course, from A Hard Day's Night. And there was Paul. What would that be? Nearly 10, 15 years later, doing a James Bond theme with Wings there from 1973. Roger Moore's first outing, of course, as 007. He played in 7 of the Bond movies: Golden Gun, Spy Love Me, Moonraker for Your Eyes Only, Octopussy, and the final one, A View to a Kill. All the Bond themes are great. We always try and include a Bond song every now and then on the show. Why not, indeed? Okay, we've got just under 20 minutes to go. If you're listening on the Sunday night, I hope it's cooled down a little bit, because at the moment on this Wednesday afternoon, it's an absolutely blistering sunny afternoon. The sun is still shining, got the studio door open, but it's still definitely a heat wave.
1: Pablo, it say here under weather report, it say

You tell a man, the Andy Williams Show Me, of course, as featured, of course, in the stage and movie version of My Fair Lady, sung on the film, of course, by Audrey Hepburn. Well, dubbed, of course, but brilliantly done by Andy Williams. Before that, wasn't that beautiful? Our very own Marilyn. She'd have been 100 years old now if she'd have still been with us. And the heat wave there from There's No Business Like Showbiz. Heat wave. Talking about heat and those summer nights.

Oh, beautiful. John Barry, of course, conducting the Charlie Chaplin classic Smile, as featured, of course, over the end credits of the Richard Attenborough's brilliant film, of course, of the story of Chaplin, Charlie Chaplin. Great, great movie indeed as well. It was brilliantly done and a great cast. Smile, though, written by the great man himself, Charlie Chaplin, beautifully played there for you by John Barry. Okay, Les Miserables, one of the greatest, most successful stage shows of all time, transferred, of course, to the big screen not so long ago. Here's the big song from the show, Bring Him Home, and it's sung here for you now by the late, great radio iconic presenter, Mr. Johnny Kennedy and Asa Murphy. Bring Him Home.

Oh, beautiful. Yes, indeed. The late, great Mr. Johnny Kennedy, of course, much missed husband of radio Merseyside legend Linda McDermott. Sat with Johnny many a time there. We had some great conversations in the past about show business and all the gigs he'd done. He played with Matt Monro, all the big stars, done the Palladium, the Empire, pantomimes, and, of course, raised thousands of pounds, of course, doing lots of his runs for charity. Much missed Johnny Kennedy and Asa Murphy, remembered here on Vintage Radio, and of course remembering our beautiful, our lovely Linda McDermott, so much missed now on late night radio Merseyside. Kathy Kirby with a Doris Day classic.

0: Oh, as Half Bazaar fade away into the distance. That music tells you that At The Movies has come to a close for this Wednesday afternoon. Don't forget, the show gets repeated Sunday night between 9 and 11. Come on, England, don't let us down. Everything crossed tonight. Whatever you're doing, stay cool, take it easy. Following me, a repeat of the Garden Party Show. Don't forget, tomorrow, Alan's back with his country show, 11 till 1, then Tom, 1 till 3. And lots happening over the weekend here on Vintage Radio, the beating heart of Birkenhead. Lots of love. Thanks for having me at yours. Take care. Oscar's on his way down to meet me. Yay! Bye!
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1: Hello, my vintage friends, and welcome back to the Roger Wright Theme Show. Weekly Wednesday lunchtime bash repeated later on Sundays, coming to you from our luxurious studio on the Wirral. Many thanks to Paul and Colette for the last couple of hours. Now we've got a theme show today, indeed we have, and here's a number one record from 1959 to introduce it. Feel free to sing along, Colette.

Well, thank you, Colette, for joining in that one. Lionel Bart wrote that, you'll remember, for Cliff Richard, and it indeed went to number one in 1959, Living Doll, and it's still a pleasure to hear that again. That's a living doll, which in its way is a living thing, like this is.

Okay, today for Paul. That was top five in 1976. That was Living Thing by the Electric Light Orchestra. Yes, my vintage friends, I dare say you've realised by now that today's theme is the word living. Not just live, you understand, which was our theme last week. The title of every

I Ain't Living Long Like This, written and there performed by Rodney Crowell. Not played that on the music show before, but I have played the version by Albert Lee. I didn't play his track today because I want to play this track instead. Just made for air guitar, this next one, so give it a go in the thaumaturgical outro as you boogie round the kitchen table.

Oh, isn't that wonderful? It's okay, you can put the air guitar back down again now. I've told you before, I think, how that song more or less saved my life once, so I won't go into that again. Just to say that I'll always be glad to hear Albert Lee's Didn't Start Living from his glorious CD Roadrunner. That CD also includes a stonking version of Delbert McClinton's classic song Living It Down, of which this here track is the original. Be sure to enjoy the words, won't you, as well as the groove.

Oh, I got my ducks in a row and she shot 'em. What a genius to think of a superb line like that. Delbert McClinton, living it down, wonderful stuff. Here's something else also wonderful, but without the sense of humour. You recognise the start because there's no other record like this one.

Oh, an all-time favourite, a top-class groovy endowed with a right weird backing chant and a politically correct set of lyrics. Living on a Prayer, the song that introduced us all to Bon Jovi. It's not called Halfway There, but you'll have noticed that the trumpeter in the crowd at English cricket matches plays that phrase when the side batting second is halfway there. If you don't believe me, have a listen sometime. Coming up now are the Searchers, carrying on with our loving theme, just as groovily rhythmical, but not quite as loud.

Short but sweet, The Searchers, with a Jerry Lee Lewis classic, which you can find on their third LP, It's The Searchers, issued in 1964, now available as a CD. Living Loving Wreck is what it's called. Not to be confused with this next one.

0: Led Zeppelin, you probably know the track. Maybe you don't know that the title is Living Loving Maid. It was the B-side of the single Whole Lotta Love and also on the Led Zeppelin 2 LP.
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0: And yes, it's a theme show. What do you think of the theme then, Bob?

Let's think about living. Indeed, let's. Yes, that's right. I did indeed play that on a thinking theme show once. There it is again. I could hardly miss it out, could I? A big hit at the end of 1960 and an all-time cracking record. Bob Luman, Let's Think About Living. And that leads us to a song which, despite appearances, isn't by the Everly Brothers. Who, my vintage friends, do you think this is by? If you know, I invite you to email in and tell me on studio@vintageradio.org.uk.

It's not easy to believe, since that's so unlike anything else he's ever done. Double tracking and so on, I'm very well done at that. But that's the greatest living Welshman, Dave Edmunds, singing I'm Gonna Start Living Again If It Kills Me, on his quite brilliant LP called Twanging, which was issued in 1981. And now, oh yes, here's a record which you probably saw coming as soon as I mentioned that the theme today is living. It's the song that in the old days Richmond Dutton used as his theme tune on his Thursday lunchtime green show in Vintage Radio. But to mention that is just living in the past.

Twitching our nostalgic lands like nobody's business. Jethro Tull, Living in the Past, top 10 in 1969. Here's a hit from 1979 by another top British group, Fiona and Duncan, Duncan and Fiona, I'm playing this for you.

Yes, it did make the top 20, in fact, but Living on an Island is one of Status Quo's records that seem to have got forgotten now. And here's another of our top performers, Alan Price, with a song by Randy Newman called Living Without You. Grace, Grace, wake up, I'm playing this for you.

Oh, I hope you enjoyed that delightful little song. It's on one of the very best LPs ever made, Alan Price's A Price on His Head from 1967, Living Without You. Harry Nilsson also recorded that, but nothing like as well. The next lot are going to be living without her too, you know.

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She's obviously the right one for you. What a sad song that is if you see it from Sally's point of view. Chris Norman was leading Smokey there, living next door to Alice. Next door, eh? It could have been worse than that. It could have been in the flat above yours with her living above your head.

Yeah, my vintage friends, I do realise it doesn't literally mean that they're living in the flat above her. Living Above Your Head, the title of that song, is American English for being out of your depth. The performers are Jay and the Americans, who had many successes in the States and none at all over here. That one was a single in 1966 and also the title track of an LP. Here now is Willie Nelson.

Willie Nelson, Living in the Promised Land, from 1986. Iris Dement is considerably harder hitting in her magnificent take on the cliché, Living in the Wasteland of the Free.

Vince Gill, American country superstar, hardly well known over here. When Vince Gill is at his best, and he usually is, he's the master of the straightforward country song, Living the Way I Do. It's the excellent workmanlike B-side of his fabulous 1995 single called True Love. And talking of the way we are living, here's another country classic of a rather more original kind. This is The Way I'm Living by Lee Ann Womack.

0: It sounds very like something else, and I can't work out what it sounds like. But anyway, we've been listening to the title track of Lee Ann Womack's 2014 CD, The Way I'm Living. And if you're like me, you're not sure what to make of it anyway.
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0: And what's this?

The Irish supergroup Scullion, whose first LP in 1979 was called Scullion, and that was the first track on side two, Living Blind. Yep, maybe so, like Leslie Duncan's Sorry Living. Leslie Duncan's voice always takes me right back to when she was such a star, so forgive me if I go into a bit of a swoon for the next 4 minutes.

Sorry Living is a track on Leslie Duncan's 1972 LP Earth Mother, available now on CD. Eric Bibb now. Ah, the great Eric Bibb. Why do I mention him? Because he's still living on, and unlike one of his heroes, Mississippi John Hurt. Just listen to the way this performance builds and gets the audience joining cheerfully in. Jill, I'm playing Eric Bibb for you.

0: 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You bet.
1: Isn't he wonderful? That's on the live double CD brought out by Eric Bibb from a delightfully atmospheric radio show in France. The CD is called Live FIP, F-I-P, and that track is still living on. Let's calm down a bit now and contemplate the living.

Now that is the voice of Natalie Merchant, another voice that makes me swoon, though she's a bit more eerie and otherworldly than most. A 1998 CD called Ophelia has featured several times in these shows because it's so good. I don't think I played you that one before, track 10, The Living. Mike Rutherford's father isn't sadly one of the living, and this is Mike Rutherford's famous tribute to him.

There's more than a touch of Genesis about that one, isn't there? Which is hardly surprising because it was written by Mike Rutherford of Genesis and recorded by his group, Mike and the Mechanics, in 1988, though the lead singer there is actually Paul Carrack from Squeeze. That's The Living Years, and it's sold in its millions all over the world. And the huge hits don't stop coming on our Living theme show. Here is the Tamla Motown contribution to it all from Stevie Wonder.

The LP Bridge Over Troubled Water has many gems on it, some of them not as well known as others, and that's one of them, Simon and Garfunkel, The Only Living Boy in New York. The next lot are wider spread than that, living in the USA. Do you know who these performers are?

It's the last track on side one of the Steve Miller Band's 1968 LP Sailor, Living in the USA. We're going to hear a couple of reasons for living now.

That was a huge hit in the States for Bobby Darin in 1963, but not a hit at all over here. Unusually, because he was very popular at the time. You're the Reason I'm Living. This is another reason for living.

In 1998, Roddy Frame, the lead singer of the Scottish group Aztec Camera, recorded under his own name that song there, Reason for Living. Yes, there are some reasons for living, even if you're living in a box.

Living in a Box, the title of the song and the title of the group, 1987. Just one more song to go on our living theme show before the instrumental closer. It's today's contribution by Gordon Lightfoot.

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1: 1 o'clock with the very best in country music. What we got in store for you? We've got our artist of the month, which is Kenny Johnson, of course. We've got 3 songs from him. And also our spotlight, our UK spotlight artist is White Line Fever. So we've got a lot of, don't forget, around about 11:45, we've got our coffee break where we have our quick quiz. I give you 5 questions on test your knowledge on country music here. So the What's On Dad coming up around about 11:30-ish. And also the chart will be coming in, well, between now and 1 o'clock before I go off there. I'd say, if you want to get in touch with me or any presenters on Vintage Radio, beating the heart of Birkenhead, this is what you have to do.
0: 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And don't forget, on WhatsApp, on 07421441409. And we look forward to hearing from you.
1: I certainly will, as I say there, certainly will. As I say, sit back, put the kettle on, and hope you enjoy what's coming your way. As I say, let's get the show begin. And do you fancy a trip? How about Alberto to Nassau or there? And this is Donnie Dunn. No, it's not. Hang on, that's a good start, isn't it? Alberto to Nashville.

Y ya estás usando de Holly Dunn o Dolly Dunn, should I say, Dolly Dunn. And all about Alberto to Nashville there, and that was taken from the Dunn It Again CD there. Okay, this is Tommy Redford there, and we're about Slow Down Summer. Yeah, it's a bit overcast today, but I said the sun may come out in the afternoon, hopefully.

Yes, that's the sound there. Oh, Thomas Revard. I love our Slow Down Summer. Okay, carrying on now, we've got Rex Allen and Hot Times in New Orleans.

Yes, that's the title of the day. Coming from Rex Allen Day. Rex Allen Cena, as I say there. Okay, this is the first aid kit. And apparently, they're ready to run.

0: 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And we look forward to hearing from you.
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2: Yes, you got me. Let's take me through to 1 o'clock today here on Vintage Radio, beating the heart of Birkenhead. I said, if you're going on Facebook, it's Vintage Radio Limited. That's with a big L, a big T, and a big D as well. Share the information to your friends and your neighbours as well, and tell them, or ask them, say, have you tuned in to that Vintage Radio over there? If you haven't, why not there? Okay, we're going to carry on now with the music, and this is Roy Clark and Buck Trent, and all about Julian Banjos.

Well, that was Jake Roy Clark there, and Trent Buck Trent there. And should have been Jewel and Banjo, but I don't know. I have to check that one out. I do apologise for that one there. Okay, folks, it's time to do the Northwest Country Gig, guys. And once again, thanks to Mark Smith and Chrissy Smith as well for supplying the info for me there. As we always do on a Thursday morning, we always kick off at the Old Bear Retreat, United Reform Club, 34 Tower Street in Halewood there. And tonight, you got Warren Ditton on there tonight. Warren Ditton, a little bit near the home at Leeshaw Castle, Pulavic Victoria Club in Warren tonight. And you've got Pete Shaw on there tonight. Pete Shaw. The third field over in Wrexham, Phil and Anne will welcome you to their club. The Lager Club there, 1 Union Road in Wrexham there. And you've got the fabulous Dan Thornhill on there. Dan Thornhill on there. Moving on to Friday afternoon at the Whitby Sports and Social Club, the old Shell Club, Dundalk Lane, Ellesmere Port. You got the fabulous Joe Connolly on there between 12 and 4 there. The Spirits of Dixie, Berry Bridge, WMC, Lower Wood, Hill Road in Berry. And tonight, or Friday, you should say, you got Daniel Beam on there. Also on Friday at the Nethery Bar and Functional Rooms there, you got Colt Murphy on there. Okay, Saturday at the Eagle Retreat, Lowton Social Club, 214 in Newton Road in Newton. There, you got in Warrington, you got MT Allen on there as well. MT Allen there. Then on Sunday afternoon at the Freckled Rangers CMC, 41 Preston Old Road in Freckleton. It's a monthly club and the doors open at 12. The acts are on at 1. It's a charity show and Derek and Barbie and Elaine Roy is on there as well there. And what we're talking about, the Watsons, this one, Take Me Home Country Roads, is a prailing at the Royal Court, the Royal Court in Liverpool on the 31st of July to the 29th of August there. It's all about a girl named Sally, a country girl who had it through and through there. And as I said, it was written by Adam McCall and directed by Emma Baird. I'm going along to see, so it should be a good night as well. So that is your Watch On. If you like your venue mentioned here on Vincent Radio, all you've got to do is just email me. It's Alan at studiovincentradio.org.uk. Well, just give me plenty of notice there. Okay, we'll carry on now. And this guy, his name is Jake Vanderland. He's from Canada. And he's appearing at the Music Room at the Phil on Tuesday, the 13th of October there. So tickets are £22.50 or £19.50. And it all starts at 8 p.m. You want to know what it sounds like? It sounds a bit like this. It's all about One More Dollar More.

That's the title of it. It comes from the same album of the same name, $1 More There. As I said, he's only in his 20s, but he's like the old country music there, and he dresses like in the 50s, a bit like Big Tom when he comes in. He dresses up like in the 50s sort of style, with these long things there. Okay, so Artist of the Month time now, of course, it's Kenny Johnson. Sadly, no longer with us, but as I say, his music lives on in his memory there. And this is all about his Down on the Bio.

0: Yes, yeah, that's on the artist of the month, Kenny Johnson, and Northwind there, and he's down by the bio there. That was going back to 1991 with that one there. Okay, I tell you what, I'm going to give you a rundown of what's happening between this afternoon and the weekend here on Vintage Radio, beating the heart of Bacon Head, bringing our community to the world. Okay, I'm taking you through till 1 o'clock then. Hopefully, Big Tom will be here between 1 and 3. Well, we don't know what his show is. He just comes along with his six pack and he sorts it out when he gets here. Then on Friday, it's 4 to 6, it's Richard Ball. Friday, almost live on Vintage Radio. Then on Saturday morning, I wake up to this guy. It is Dave Nixon. And at 9 o'clock till 10, we swing the thing. Then he's back on between 10 and half 12, which is mate John Jenkins, all about the Garden Party Road Show there. Then 2 to 4 is Afternoon Delight with Jerry Devine. You may get a request from your canines, your pets, and also humans as well. And you may get one of these as well, or a couple of these. Yeah, you probably get a couple of them on Jerry's show on Saturday afternoon. Then 4 till 6 is All Things Rock with Maura L there. Then on Sunday, 10 till 12 is Richard Wall, almost Sunday selection with Richard Wall. Then 6 till 7 is the new kid on the block, it's Luke with his Power Hour. Then 7 till 9. Paul opens up his Hard Rock Cafe and he closes it at 9. You've got more rock than New Brighton Beach there. That is your watch on between this afternoon and Sunday here on Vintage Radio there. Okay, we will carry on now. And this is High Women. It's a song called High Women.
1: I was a high woman and a mother from my youth.

Yes, that's the title, the High Women, and it's taken from the album, simply called High Women, and they were High Women there. Okay, folks, it's time to a coffee break. I'll be able to put your feet up, have your bickies or your toast, but your coffee, and it's our quiz time. Let's give you 5 easy questions. Unfortunately, there is a prize, but it's a night out with Big Tom. But the downside of it is you'll be paying. Okay, you probably hate me but if you come to him there. Okay, right. Question number 1. What group sang behind Liam Womack hit, on a hit 2000 hit, Hope You Dance? Was it A, Fraser River? B, Little Texas? C, Lone Star? Or Sons of the Desert? Question 1. All right, question 2. Who plays the steel guitar on Ray Price, Nightlife, and Falling Young, Sweet Dreams? Was it A, Jimmy Day? B, Buddy Elmond? C, Shot Jackson? Or D, Ralph Mooney? Right, question number 3. What rock band? I don't know if Paul will know this one. he might know it, is it? Because he's a rock man. What rock band originally recorded Hate, which became a video hit for Johnny Cash in 2003? Was it Danzette? Nine Inch Nails. What's your name? It's Nine Inch Nails. Oh, is it Nevada or Soundgarden? Yeah, question 3. Okay, question 4. What pop singer co-wrote the Lone Star hit You Walked In? Was it A, Barry Evans? B, Ryan Adams? C, Phil Collins? Or D, Brian McKnight? Right. What, question number 5, 5-1. What is the last name of the bluegrass duo of Jim and Jesse? Is it A, James? B, McCurdy? C, Monroe? Or D, Rono? Ramo, there. I would give you the answers a little bit still on there. That is our question for the quiz today, our break time. Hope you enjoyed it, because I wouldn't mind a black coffee at the moment. I was getting a bit hoarse there. So if anyone passing the studio and a nice cup of black coffee would go down well. Okay, this is Cody Johnson. I know about Walk Away.

Yes, that's the song there, Cody Johnson. And about Walk Away. Okay, well, I'll tell you what I'm going to do now. I'm going to do the charts because if I go do them now, I forget. And, well, after when Big Tom comes in, you know what happens, isn't it? The show goes downhill. So I'll do the charts right now. So while it's nice and quiet, I'm all on my own at the moment. Okay. So here we are. We're kicking off at number 10, 8 last week, I Say So, from Dan and Shay. At number 9, 13 last week, Watching You, Watching Me, from The Shires there. At number 8, 14 last week, I Can't Love You Anymore, Helen Langley featuring Morgan Wallace there. At 40. At number 7, it was 6 last week, Born to Die, Chiboji there. At number 6, 7 last week, Dirty Rosie from Shania Twain. At number 5, Taylor Swift, I Knew It, I Knew You there. At number 4, 3 last week, Don't Fall, Max McGowan there. At number 3, 5 last week, Phone, Keys, Wallet, Lainey Wilson and John Mayer there. At number 2, Kingdom for 3 there. I said 4 last week. At number one last week, it's all about Boston from Stella Lefty there. That is the Airplay Country chart there. Okay, what I'll do now, do the albums of the Country Airplay chart for the album for this week there. At number 10, Getting Old from Luke Combs there. At number 9, Fearless Taylor version from Taylor Swift. Number 8, Wild from Ashley McBride. At number 7, Jack Bryan. At number 6, The Traveller from the Chris Stapleton there. At number 5, With Heaven on Top, Zach Brown. At number 4, The Middle of Nowhere from Casey Lovegrove there. And at number 3, The Way I Am from Luke Combs there. And at number 2, at the Dandelion from Ellen Langley there. At number 1, it's The Bonfire coming from The Shires there. So that's it, the chart for the single chart and also the album chart for this week there. Okay, we'll carry on with the music. And this is Jill Morris and all about Runaway Love.

Hello and welcome to a very special program. I'm in conversation with Michelle Monroe, the daughter of the legendary Matt Monroe. And this is A Stranger in Paradise, The Lost New York Sessions.

0: Michelle, thank you for joining us. Really do appreciate it.
1: Oh, it's always a pleasure, Chris.
0: We've got this brilliant album which is being released. It's very exciting, isn't it? Because these are what we're calling the Lost Sessions. Just tell us a little bit more about this.
1: Dad went in the studio in 1967 to record an album which was going to

called Invitation to Broadway. And he was in New York at the time. And sort of like him, because he's always been known for big orchestra, the big band sounds. He wanted to pare it back. He just had five musicians, and his voice being another musical instrument, really. He had nowhere to hide. So it's a beautiful, beautiful sound. And he was...

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2: Once again, I do apologise for the gap. Unfortunately, I had to go downstairs and put another 50 pence on the meter because we had a little power cut there. So, unfortunately, I didn't know where we were up to. So, I guess we had two in a row from Jill Morris there. First of all is the Runaway Love, I think we heard that before the power went off. Then I just again with Don't Say a Word from Jill Carter. Once again, I do apologise for that. Well, hopefully, me 50 pence will get me through till 1 o'clock. Then, up Tommy, Big Tom, I got some 50 pence so he can put on his show. Okay, do apologise once again for the little break what we had before. Okay, we'll carry on now with the music. This is Granger Smith, and about a country thing.

Yes, that's the country thing there from Granger Smith there, as you say there. I tell you what I'm going to do. I'm going to give you the answers to the our little quiz, what we had around about 11:45, just in case the power does go off and I don't want you to care what the answers, what the question, what the answers. Oh, yeah, I'm writing for the answers. Okay, but question number one, what group sang behind Liam O'Mac on a hit, a 2000 hit, I Hope You Dance? Was it Fraser Rivers, Little Texas, or C, Lone Star, or D, Sons of the Desert? The answer to that one was Sons of the Desert there. At number two, who played the steel guitar on Ray Price, Nightlife, and Farley Young, Sweet Dreams? Was it A, Jimmy Day, B, Buddy Elms, C, Shot Jackson, or Ralph Mooney? The answer to that one, of course, was Buddy Elms was on that one. And question number three, what rock band originally recorded Hurt, which became a video hit for Johnny Cash in 2003? Was it Danziger? Nine Nails? What's the name of the band? Oh, Nine Inch Nails. Oh, yeah. C, Nevada. D, Soundgarden. The answer to that one, of course, was Nine Inch Nails. I bet Paul knew that one. Okay, question number four. What pop singer who co-wrote the Lone Star hit You Walked In? Was it A, Brian Adams, B, Ryan Adams, C, Phil Collins, or D, Brian McKnight? The answer with that one was Brian Adams. Question number five, should I say. What was the last name of the bluegrass duo Jimmy and Jesse? Is it A, James, B, McCrory, or C, Monroe, or D, Rano? There. Well, the answer to that was Mac Ryan Odie. If you got five out of five, you're doing very well. If you get three, well, you must try a little bit harder next week. Okay, we'll carry on with the music right now. And as I say, this is Liz Clark. And this is going out for all you line dancers out there. Simply, I wouldn't mind one of these right now. It'd go right down my throat. A black coffee.

Yeah, that's especially going out to all you line dancers out there. It's of course Black Coffee Day from Liz Clark Day. I'd say a black coffee would go down very well at the moment in here. Well, the morning I had at the moment. Okay, we'll carry on now with the music, and this is Vanessa Lynn and a Band of Gold. I'm not sure if the same one as Feel the Pain, is it? She had a hit with it. Well, the name of the song, Band of Gold, and something like that. Well, let's play it and find out.

Listen in. I know the band of gold. Obviously, it was the version of Frida Payne. It just had the same title of the song there. Okay, we'll carry on with the music. This is Dominic. It's Alan here on Vintage Radio, beating the heart of Baconhead, bringing our community together there. But this is George Hamilton IV. I know about Canadian Pacific.

Yeah, sure, it's happening the 4th day and all about the Canadian Pacific Day. Okay, coming up to now is our UK Spotlight Artist of the Week. I'd say if you got a favourite UK artist that you would like me to feature during the show, it could be a female, it could be a male, it could be a duo, it could be a band. They may just disbanded, they don't play anymore, or they moved upstairs, but their music will go on and their memory of their country's music will go on there. Okay, this is White Line Fever and all about Victim of Life's Criticism.

0: Yes, that's our UK Spotlight Artist of the Week, and come of course, White Line Fever there, and we're about a victim of life criticism there. Okay, this is Glen Campbell, and it's only Make Believe.
1: People see us everywhere, and they think you really care, but myself I can't decide.

Y esta es Sandy of Glen Campbell, and it's all about make believe there. Don't forget, you're only tuned at Big Campbell today. This is Vintage Radio broadcasting to you from downtown Birkenhead. Bringing you, yes. Okay, this is Kenny Johnson, spotlight artist of the month there. I'd say we've got one more week, let's say. I'm just having a look around, yeah. He finishes next week. So I'd be looking for a new artist for August, yeah. Did you say August? Yeah, I did say August. Wow, this, yeah, it's flying by. So as I say, it could be a female, it could be a male, it could be a duo or a band. They may not play anymore, they may disbanded, and they may have moved upstairs, or no. But I'd say their country music, they lived on in their memory. Okay, this is especially for anyone to get married either tomorrow or today. Well, this is for you. It's simply called Today from Kenny Johnson.

Yes, Kenny Johnson and Today. So if you get married tomorrow or over the weekend, congratulations. Everyone here at Vintage Radio, beating the heart of Bacon Day. Okay, well, we'll carry on now. This is John Denver with Patio Belindo and all our perhaps love.

0: 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And don't forget, on WhatsApp, on 07421441409. And we look forward to hearing from you.
1: I certainly will. I've got about 16 minutes left of the show then. As I say, we don't know if Big Tom is on his way or if not. I don't know if it happened at 1 o'clock. Just watch the space there. Okay, we'll carry on now. And this is Donna Fargo and all about Hello, Little Bluebird.

Yes, it's out there. Of Donegal Fargo. Hello, little Blackbeard. Or Bluebeard, so to say. Okay, we're going back now, way back west, with PB King, and about silver and gold.

yes, that is that lovely day coming from we Pee Wee King there, and going back way back west there. Okay, this is Ben Silverwaters and the Good Old Boys.

0: Yes, that's the sound there. Ben Stillwater's there. And all about the good old boys. I think that was an old Don Williams song there. And coming up. I just guess your main presenter is here. And glorious. Well, I wouldn't say he's glorious technical colour, but he's here.
1: Blue, white, and greeny grey. Not green. Blue and speckled white.
0: Speckled in. Okay, then. What is on today's show, then?
1: Well, Daddy O, I'm going to start the first hour with. You know, I did a little while back, I've named my mate Jimmy Walsh. I played one of our shows for now, and then I played one the other week for an hour of one of my shows. Huh. Well, this week, my late wife Annie, she was one of our presenters when we got up the road in YMCA.
0: Yeah.
1: You still awake?
0: Yeah, I'm still awake. I don't know. I've only got 5 minutes left, like, but you're going to take it. No.
1: Does it look like I care?
0: You don't care. I know you aren't caring yourself. No. But
1: The fortunes, I got a lovely message from Carl Terry and the Cruisers.
0: Yeah.
1: Because my birthday song, I'm 79 on Sunday, lad.
0: That is it.
1: That's it, that'll do.
0: Okay, I'm going to...
1: Sorry, just bash a rock and roll after I've done Annie's hour.
0: This is Jake Blocker, and about a $100 bill.

0: Yes, that's the song there of Jake Blocker there, and about $100 there. And well, unfortunately, folks, we've come to an end of the show, and I'm going to hand you over to the main man, as he says. This is our friends and neighbours all down WW broadcast to you from downtown Birkenhead.
1: Birkenhead is correct. You say it just like you're from here.
0: So I'm going to leave you with Artist of the Month. You might like this one, Artist of the Month. Coming from Kenny Johnson, and all about rock and roll heroes.

Well, hello to all our friends on the World Wide Web. Tom coming to you from Vintage Radio in downtown Birkenhead, and my little mate Alan, in his little shorts today. You're on air, that end, mate, so be careful. He smiled, that's all he said. Yeah. Anyway, that was Gene Vincent, and that was called Bones Will Be a Rolling Stone, and I'm playing that for Carl Terry. Carl Terry of the Cruisers, great Liverpool singer. Great rock and roller, is Carl. Absolutely brilliant. And for the next hour, I'm actually starting to do I've gone back to doing the Vintage Radio, and I've taken our shows from when we're in the YMCA. I've got them all on disc. I've got about 700 hours of them. But this one is my Annie, who was one of our presenters, one of our lady presenters, along with Lynn Johnson and a couple of other ladies. Anyway, as I say, this is my Annie, and this is going to be her show for a little while. You'll hear me interrupting, no doubt, in the way. And next week, I'm going to play the great mate Jimmy Walsh, one of our presenters, came to Berners Street with us, and then Kia, and then sadly passed away. So, here we go. I'm going to start now with my Annie. Here it is. Well, hello to all our friends on the World Wide Web. This is Tom coming to you from Vintage Radio in downtown Birkenhead. I want to thank Tony for a cracking show. I've been listening. I was in the studio early today, so I've been able to listen to Tony's show. I'm the other half of the Jim and Tom show. I'm the Tom half. I'm in today because my Annie passed away on Monday, and we didn't know she was going to go that quickly. And she'd promised me while she was ill to come in and continue doing my shows. And so I'm going to play a full hour now of my Annie's shows, and here they are. And I just hope you enjoyed them as much as I did. I'll speak with you later.

0: And that was Nancy Sinatra and Lee Hazelwood. Good afternoon, everybody. This is Annie Kearns coming to you from Vintage Radio at the YMCA in Birkenhead. Now, if you want to get in touch, ask for a request, make a comment, or insult the mister who's sitting next door to me.
1: Thank you very much.
0: The contact online.

And that was for Lynn and Tommy. And that was Erin Neville with Linda Ronstadt, actually. Now, I'd like to play a track I found in the week. It's by Higgs and Wilson. It's very, very old reggae, this. It's this couple, Higgs and Wilson, were the couple that Bob Marley connected with when he was a youngster. And he didn't play an instrument. I think they taught him guitar. And he was very influenced by these. It's called Shabba Da. It's a nice reggae sound. I hope you enjoy.

was really quick. That was Higgs and Wilson with Shabada. As I say, they were a great influence on Bob Marley when he was a youngster. Now the next one is a very, very special one. This is going out to my granddaughter Cherry. Now around the time I was looking for all the old reggae stuff, I found this one, and it's an absolute gem. It's by Bonnie and Skitter with Clue J and his Blues Blasters. This is for you, sweetheart, Cherry.

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1: And that was Cherry by Bonnie and Skitter with Clue J and the Blues Blasters. The next one comes up was by J. Pat O'Malley. That's a good Irish-sounding name, isn't it? And this is for Beau. She makes everybody march all round to this, and you have to look like an elephant when you do it. This is called Colonel Hathi's March. Away you go, Beau. Mm-hmm.

And that was Jay Pat O'Malley with Colonel Hathi's March, especially for Little Bo. Now the next track I'd like to play is, if I can find it, it's a version of I Don't Want to Go On Without You, and this is by somebody called Ronnie Mitchell.

was Frankie Lane featuring Jimmy Boyd, the little boy and the old man. That's a lovely song. The next track is one I've played before. It's by Katie Lang, and I particularly like this one because of the way she stretches her voice. Western Stars.

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1: Wasn't that amazing? That was Katie Lang with Western Stars, and she really makes her voice sound like a steel guitar. Now, the next track is going to be a new one. It's also from a rare LP. I played one by them about a fortnight ago. This is Johnny McAvoy and Gloria Smythe, and it's called Because One of Us Was Wrong.

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1: That was Connie Francis, just Rock Up By Your Baby with a Dixie melody. That's a nice sound, isn't it? Now, this is Annie Cairns coming to you from Vintage Radio at the Birkenhead YMCA on the Wirral, and it's going across the World Wide Web. 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Now, the next track I'm going to play is by a local artist, and her name's Rosie Monday. Now, we were at the Johnny Pie in Heswell last night, and she got up and she sang this with a guitar. She's got a lovely blues voice. This is a Randy Newman song. It's called Guilty. Rosie Monday, by the way, is the wife of Brian Saxophone Jones, and he likes to accompany her. Now, he's not on this particular one. She recorded this in France. But have a listen anyway. It's a really good soul blues sound.

that was our own Rosie Monday. As I say, she's the wife of Brian Saxophone Jones and she has a tremendous blues voice. Now, the next track is a favourite of quite a few people and I'm going to dedicate this to our friend Grey Hawk. This is Edwina Hayes and It Feels Like Home to Me.

fabulous Edwina Hayes, It Feels Like Home to Me. And now for a change of tempo. Up and dance, round the kitchen, round the house. Here we go, it's Jules Holland with Double O Boogie.

I'm tired after all that jigging round the studio. That was Jules Holland with 00 Boogie. The next track I'm going to dedicate to all my children and my grandchildren. It's Fleetwood Mac and it's Songbird.

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1: I couldn't resist playing that one again. Bonnie and Skitter with Cherry. Here comes James Morrison with I Won't Let You Go.

Well, that was my Annie. That was her show. It was an hour, just over an hour long. And I've got many, many hours of my Annie's shows. It's such a gentle voice. She really does a beautiful, gentle voice. Not like mine. Definitely not like mine. I miss her greatly. Her funeral was on the 7th of July. It was also our wedding day. And then her birthday was the 21st of July, just gone. And mine's this Sunday. I'll be 79. Going on for 15 and three quarters. I stay in the 50s and 60s with my music, as you well know. But now I'm going to go to the 60s, definitely. And this is the Four Fortunes, beg your pardon, with Caroline.

Yes, they were the Fortunes there with Caroline. That was the radio shifts that gave us the freedom to play as we do now with our radio stations, especially our little private stations now. And Caroline in the 60s was absolutely brilliant, it really was. And to continue with our brilliance, we have the Beach Boys now with Good Vibrations.

I got quite carried away when I listened to that song. It's absolutely brilliant, it really is. And as I say, that's the Good Vibrations with the Beach Boys. And now I'm going to play Gene Vincent. I'm going to play this for Carl Terry. I played in the last hour I played for Carl. I'm going to play another one for Carl now, and this is Lonely Street, and then followed by Am I That Easy to Forget, both by the late, great Mr. Eugene Vincent Craddock, better known to the world as Gene Vincent. Here we go.

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He had a beautiful ballad voice, he really did. Great rock and roller with Bebop Alula and Who Slapped You On, songs like that, you know. Absolutely wonderful. In the meantime, we should go back now to the Birds and Mr. Tambourine Man.

Yes, Eddie Murphy, Imagine Birds. And the thing was, they sung the song 9 Miles High, and the next thing, you don't hear of them anymore. But tragedy, or travesty, really. Absolutely brilliant band they were, so they were. Now we'll have Egbert and the Animals, and this is called San Francisco Nights.

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1: Strobe lights beam, creates

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Eric Burton and the Animals, they were San Francisco Knights. Absolutely fabulous. Great blues singer is Eric Burton. Great blues singer. And in the meantime, we shall have Mr. Scott McKenzie. And are you going to San Francisco? Be sure to wear some flowers in your hair. Here we go.

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You played the house that can't be beat. Now look, your head's bowed in defeat.

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I'll start again. That was David McWilliams, and the song was Days of Pearly Spencer. And the next one we're going to be playing now is going to be The Troggs and Love Is All Around. So here we go.

Yes, and there it was. I was partway through a phone call that I had to intercept with them. I couldn't get over to put a record on to county. So I'm sorry about that. That was my problem, not yours. And that then was, let me see, where are we? The next one is going to be I'm a Believer, the Monkees, and the other one was Sly and Family Stone, Dance to the Music. And before, oh, sorry, I'm looking at the wrong thing here. That was the Throgs is next. Logs just... I just had a very upsetting phone call. I'm sorry about this. The Throgs was Love All Is Around. The next one is Mamas and Papas, California Dreaming. I wished I was. Here we go.

There they are, the fabulous Mamas and Papas. Absolutely brilliant. I've got quite a lot of their music, and they are just good. They are brilliant. They're just great. Anyway, I'm back on an even keel. We shall have the Loving Spoonful next. God, dreaming. Here we go.

Yes, and there it was, the Loving Spoonful, Daydream. Now we have the wonderful Sonny and Cher. Oh, absolutely brilliant. And here they go. Here we go, I got you, babe.

Yes, steady were. Sonny and Cher, and Mother's Only Cher. Yes, but what an entertainer, what a voice that lady has. Now, the next one we're going to be playing now, this unusual one, this is David Bowie, and this is Space Oddity. Wow, 3 minutes and 45 seconds, here we go.

Yes, there we had him. That was Mr. David Bowie and Space Oddity. As everybody knows, it Major Tom. Yes. Anyway, we should move now. This is Groovy Girl, and this is Tony Joe White.

Yes, unusual song, Groovy Girl, and that was Sonny Joe White. And the next one we'll be playing now is You Keep Me Hanging On. This is Vanilla Fudge, but the song after that's a very special one to me. It's a fabulous song. I won't give it away just yet, I should just play Vanilla Fudge. Here we go, You Keep Me Hanging On.

Yes, short, swift finish there, wasn't it, eh? And that was Vanilla Fudge, You Keep Me Hanging On. But the next song is one of the nicest songs I've ever heard by any of the 50s, the 60s bands from the Merseyside area. And this is The Searchers, and the song is called What Have They Done With The Rain? Or Through The Rain, I beg your pardon. This is one of my favourite songs ever. Absolutely brilliant.

Just everything about that song, the arrangements, the harmonies, everything, the instrumental parts, it's just beautiful, that song, it really is. Or maybe it's just me. The next one we're going to know is The Head, and this is from The Underground.

well, I thought that was excellent. Yes, I really enjoyed that song then. I did. Anyway, the next one we'll be playing now. Well, I'll just go into it at the moment. There's something I need to do. Here we go. This is Matthew's Southern Comfort and it's called Woodstock.

Hope you enjoyed that one. That was Matthew's Southern Comfort, and it was called Woodstock. And it was actually written by Joni Mitchell. Joni Mitchell went on to be a great country singer, as we know. Anyway, that was a long time ago, and it's very nearly time for me to go. My time is coming up now. So thank you very much for your ears and everybody that's been listening in. I'm sorry about the little mishap before. I had some very upsetting news. But till the next time we meet, I must say goodbye and bye-bye for now. Bye-bye.

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0: Greetings, greetings, greetings, my lovely little Prescott ears. Lovely to be with you again this week. And what a glorious week it is. Let me see if I can get the right date today. Try the 20th of July. Monday. Yay! I keep getting it wrong. But anyway, 20th of July, and it's a glorious day outside. So, what have we got for you today? Well, for the next 2 hours, we've got my show of the week, which this week is Once on This Island. I'll tell you more about that later on. And then we have my artist of the week, the great Dean Martin. We'll have the smug quiz round about 3 o'clock. And of course, we've got some jokes, some thoughts, some insults, a bit of history, poems, factoids, well, anything that took my fancy during the week, apart from Ethel, who delivers our milk. But that's another story entirely. And so, before we begin our first little track of the week, we have the joke of the week with Mark.
1: Oh, yes, Barry, the joke of the week. It's a laugh before we start. Here we go. The joke of the week is, do you know, when I was a small boy, my dad used to roll me around in car tyres. Oh, do you know what? They were good years. Hey! I love it, Barry.
0: There we go. I notice how I pass all the blame over to him, so he gets all the flack. Yeah. Right. So what have we got? Oh, we're going to start off with a bit of modern music. Oh, when I say modern, it was very popular in 2001. But there again, that's for me, that's very, very modern. It's almost avant-garde. And this was chosen by my wife. Yes, it was. She says, I like this track. So this is from my wife, Velda. And it is S Club 7. Do you remember them? Oh. S Club 7 with Don't Stop Moving.

Ah, there we go. S Club 7. Ah, hope you enjoy. We were bopping to this. All right, it's time for the King of Cool, i.e. Dean Martin. That was his nickname. He was born Dino Paul

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1: Yeah, in a casino behind a tobacco shop. He sang with local bands under the name of Dino Martini, and his style was based on Perry Como. And in 1940, bandleader Sammy Watkins suggested he change his name to Dean Martin. He was drafted into the US Army, but was discharged after 14 months due to a hernia. And he met the comedian Jerry Lewis at the Belmont Plaza Hotel in August 1944. They were both on the same bill, and they teamed up together. They formed a fast friendship, and they joined their acts together. The duo made their television debut on the CBS TV network, The Ed Sullivan Show, and Rodgers and Hammerstein were on the same show. Anyway, that's enough for now. What we need is his song, and his song is That's Amore. And it was written, well, it came out in 1953, and it was from a film called The Caddy, with Jerry Lewis and Dean Martin. Ah, I do like it when the sun hit, moon hit your eye like a big pizza pie. Mmm, a pie fight. That's what we like.

that nice? That's amore. Do you like my Italian accent? No, neither do I. That's amore by Dean Martin from the 1953 film The Caddy.

And now it's time for Thought of the Week. The Thought of the Week. Right, the thought is, I hate yes men. Don't you? Right, the next song. Not only a song, but a handful of songs, because that's the title of it. I've got a handful of songs to sing you. Was a BBC programme as well, but before that, it was Tommy Steele and the Steel Men. So that's what we're going to hear. It was written by Lionel Bart with Tommy Steele and Mike Batt. So here we are. I've got a handful of songs to sing you. And this is from 1956.

0: That's me. I know, you can tell, out of tune as usual. Right, that was Tommy Steele with A Handful of Songs. Well, it's now time to go to our first track of the show I've chosen, which is Once on This Island. Now, the book and the lyrics were by Lynn Ahern, and the music was by Stephen Flaherty. And all the numbers that were going to be played today are by the original London cast and conducted by Richard Balcom. All right. And the original Broadway run opened in 1990 at the Booth Theatre for 487 performances. It's based on the novel My Love, My Love by Rosa Guy, which in turn was based on The Little Mermaid by Hans Christian Andersen. The London production opened on the 28th of September 1994, and it was at the Islands Theatre. Now, they renamed it the Islands Theatre because it was originally the Royalty. But sadly, it only ran for 145 performances. Now, the show takes place on an island, and the islanders tell a tale of Ti-Moon, a girl chosen for a magical fate after being saved by the goddess Asaka, the mother of the earth. In fact, she's found high up in a tree. So the first song is One Small Girl, and it's sung by Shazwe Powell. So here we go, One Small Girl.
1: Once, on this island, there was a terrible storm.
2: 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Many peasants drowned by Agwe's angry waters.
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2: And she was spared, an orphan plucked from the flood
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0: Shirley.
1: Tonton Julian. 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
2: This morning she smiles. Last night she tried to blow her heads off.
1: Oh, Julian, just listen to those

0: old for children.
1: We have no room and no food.
2: And not knowing quite why, they followed their hearts back to the tree, gently lifted the terrified child down,
3: no!
2: And discovered she could speak.

0: because the gods willed it.
1: Why?
2: Perhaps they saved you for something special.
1: What is it?
2: Oh, Timon, if we know why the gods do the things they do, we be gods ourselves.
1: Some dev gods are axe, then, Mama.
2: Foolish

0: There we are. A bit of an abrupt ending, but there we go. That was one small girl from once on this island. We'll find out more what happens to her later on. In the meantime, it's time for Insult of the Week. And this is the last insult we will have. Because after that, we're going to go on to Shakespearean insults. So this is the last Isabel's insult. Oh. So Isabel said to me, "I hate to leave, but my doctor said boredom is bad for me." Ooh. Yeah. All right then. So let's have a bit of humour. And we're going to have a bit of Monty Python. One of my favourites. Eric the Harper Bee, which is going to be sung by John Cleese. Now, this is from a sketch they did where a chap called Mr. Praline, or Praline, goes into a shop, pet shop, to buy a license for his pet haddock, Eric. And the owner says he don't need a license, but he's got a license for all he's been scammed. He's got a license for all his pets, including a fruit bat, a cat, and his pet Harper Bee, Eric. All his pets are called Eric. And this is the story of Eric the Harper Bee.
1: One, two, three, four.
2: Harper Bee, philosophically, must ipso facto half not be. But half the bee has got to be a vis-a-vis its entity. Do you see? But can a bee be said to be or not to be an entire bee when half the bee is not a bee due to some ancient injury? Singing.

0: 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And don't forget, on WhatsApp, on 07421441409. And we look forward to hearing from you.
1: Ah, there we go. So there we all know now about Eric the Half of Bee. Ah, it is now time for the factoid of the week. Factoid of the week. I must get a kind of a jingle for that. Anyway, did you know that the sound of lightsabers used in Star Wars was created by combining a projector hum, a film projector hum, with the interference from a television set? Yes, isn't that something remarkable? Right, now I've talked about the first track I had was a modern one. This is not a modern one, this is an oldish one. 1893. Dvorak Symphony 9 in E minor, Opus 95, better known as From the New World. And we're going to listen to the Largo from the New World. You know all this, it's the old Hovis advert. And this is for my friend Sue. Hello, Sue. Sue E, have a load of friends. So she has requested this, and as she's requested it, I shall do it. The Largo from the New World.

From the New World. That's the Largo. I can't tell you who played that. My computer is not speaking to me and that bit of information. However, there were words to that were put to us called Going Home, but I prefer just the music version because I'm a stick in the mud, aren't I? Right, it's now time for another track from Dino. We've got four tracks. This is the second one. But first, some info. They began a radio... Lewis and Martin began a radio series in 1949, and they were earning millions of dollars. And they were friends, with Lewis acting as best man when Martin remarried in 1949. But he listened to harsh comments from the critics, and it led to his, well, that is Martin's satisfaction. And although he lived up to his contract until the agreement expired in 1956, to the day of the expiry, he left. Right, so Martin's first solo film, 10,000 Bedrooms, was a failure. And he wanted to be known as a dramatic actor, not just slapstick comedy. And so he accepted a part in a war drama, The Young Lions, 1958. By the mid-1960s, Dean Martin was a movie, recording, television and nightclub star. And he teamed up with Frank Sinatra for several movies like Ocean's 11, Robin and the Seven Hoods. Now, like Frank Sinatra, Dean Martin could not read music, but he recorded over 550 songs, and his signature tune was Everybody Loves Somebody, which I'm not going to play for some reason. Oh yes, it was on the... it kind of collapsed as I was trying to record it. Elvis Presley was said to have been a fan of Martin and patterned his performance of Love Me Tender after Martin's style. As Martin's solo career grew, he and Frank Sinatra became even more friendly. And in the 1950s and early 60s, Martin, Sinatra, along with Joey Bishop, Peter Lawford, Sammy Davis Jr., formed the Rat Pack. After a call of an earlier group of social friends, the Holme Hills Rat Pack, which was centred on Humphrey Bogart, Lauren Bacall and Frank Sinatra. And they were well known for their dreadful, wild behaviour, excessive drinking, etc., etc. But let us have our Dino again, and one of my favourite songs of his, which I like, Standing on the Corner. Yeah. 1953.

Whoa, there we go. I enjoy doing that as well. I don't know. It's like Velda says, my wife Velda doesn't mind me doing that. She says, it's like watching a dog chasing a car. You just mind that. It can't drive anyway. So there we go. Where was I? Oh, yes. I think it's time we had some jokes. Well, that was an attempt at joke and it failed brilliantly. There's some of these ones. Murphy's Law says that anything that can go wrong will go wrong. Coleslaw is finely sliced cabbage. Yeah. So, I went to a restaurant the other day and the waitress said, any food allergies? I said, no, just my meal, thank you. And finally, I know, I can hear you going groaning from here. Finally, did you know that origami membership has increased fourfold this last year? Ah, there we go. So, I think we should have a lovely song. Oh, this is a nice song. It's from a film. I know we've got a film later on, but this is from a film called Days of Thunder. And it starred Tom Cruise. And this is the great song from it, Show Me Heaven.

Show Me Heaven by Maria McKee from the film Days of Thunder, starring Tom Cruise. And now another track from the show Once on This Island, and this is called Rain. But before that, some info. The composers Flaherty and Ahern had just written a musical called Lucky Stiff, and were looking for a new venture as it was beginning to tail off. Ahern went into a bookshop and found a copy of Rosa Guy's My Love, My Love, and knew this was the one. She was very lucky. She was only 5'2", and the book she really wanted was on the top shelf, but she couldn't reach it. So this was the one that she happened to reach. Right, let's go back to the plot. Right, so they've got a young girl in a tree, and as it progresses, she's T-Moon has grown up and fallen in love with Daniel Bonham. Now, this is where the problems begin. On the island, there's the dark coloured and the pale coloured, and the two never mix. Daniel is a pale colour, and he has nothing to do, but T-Moon, who's a dark colour, is madly in love with him. The gods take pity on poor old T-Moon and decide that while he's driving his car, it's going to rain. And so the rain god makes a massive rainstorm and causes the car to crash. And we have Trevor Michael George playing the rain god.

I think we could do with a bit of that ourselves at the moment. Not a lot, just a lovely little bit. So there we are, Rain from Want on This Island, sung by Trevor Michael George. Right, if I said to you 1969, what does that bring to you? What kind of memory does it bring forth? Well, it is, of course, the time when man stepped on the moon. Neil Armstrong stepped out of his Eagle module and plonked his foot on the moon. He said, "One small step for man, one giant leap for mankind." Actually got it wrong. He should have said, "One small step for a man, one giant leap for mankind." Hey, we will forgive him that. But if you listen carefully, you can hear him stumble over it. Now, I say today is Moon Day. That's where the word Monday comes from, Day of the Moon. Now, many romantic poems have been written about the moon. Here is one about the moon itself. So Brian Bilston wrote a poem about it. Here's an extract. "How hard it is to be the moon. I hung palely in the sky, while all else shines and sparkles and shooting stars go by. The tides sweep in and out once more. That's the way things always are. The earth goes about its business. I float alone among the stars." Ah, isn't that sad? I'm beginning to weep. Well done, Brian. That was nice, that. Okay. Let us have a bit of upbeatness before our quiz. Shall we have a bit of upbeatness? Yes, we will. We're going to have the Horton Weavers. Now, we're going to have the Yellow Card Song. And you think, what is the Yellow Card Song? Well, it's all about football, of course. We're all glad it's all over now. I'm very glad that Spain won. I enjoyed watching them play. They were very, very good. But on this day, in 1871, the first Football Association Challenge Cup was played. In other words, the first FA Cup, you see? And you thought I'd finished with football. But the Yellow Card Song is all about, well, why should I tell you? You can listen to it yourselves.

There we go. And as football goes off into the sunset, what am I saying? It's going to come back in a few weeks' time. Stronger than ever. Right. First of all, I'm going to give you another, another extra factoid. Are you ready for this? Chewbacca, that's the big Wookiee from the Star Wars, was inspired by George Lucas's pet dog, Baron Not Whiskey Papanoida. No wonder they called him Chewbacca. I couldn't do all that stuff. Baron Not Whiskey. Anyway, that's what it was. And your excellent other one, Toy Story was the first feature-length film made entirely using computer animation. And funnily enough, they just brought the last one out, Toy Story 5. Right, it's now time for me to give you a quiz. You have been listening to my factoids. Let's see how much you know. Right, so the questions today are on religion. Okay, religion. So if you've got pen, paper, pencil ready, then we shall begin. I will give you 10 questions and I shall repeat each question once. Are we off? All right. Question one. The leader of the Roman Catholic Church in England is the Archbishop of where? The leader of the Roman Catholic Church in England is the Archbishop of where? Question two. Sanghade and Vesak are holidays observed by followers of what religion? Sanghade and Vesak, V-E-S-A-K, are holidays observed by the followers of what religion? Question three. Which clergyman's traditional residence was at Fulham Palace? Which clergyman's traditional residence was at Fulham Palace? Question number four. What order of monks are known as the Black Friars? What order of monks are known as the Black Friars? Question number five. Which of the 12 apostles was the brother of Peter? Which of the 12 apostles was the brother of Peter? Question number six. What is the last word written in the Bible? What is the last word written in the Bible? Question seven. The Bible was written in which three languages? The Bible was written in which three languages? Question eight. What is the name given to the seven-branched candelabrum, which is a symbol of Judaism? What is the name given to the seven-branched candelabrum, which is a symbol of Judaism? Question nine. Who is the patron saint of Spain? Who is the patron saint of Spain? And question 10. How many books are there in the New Testament? How many books are there in the New Testament? Well, there we go. That is
10 questions taken from a book. So if any of the answers are wrong, don't blame me, blame the book. Right, whilst you are thinking, and I can tell you're thinking, I will play you a piece of music, and it's the James Bond themes to this year. So here we are. James Bond theme from 1989, and this is for Jeremy, a friend of mine, for the first time being mentioned on here, Jeremy, and he wanted the theme tune to License to Kill, which is called License to Kill, sung by Gladys Knight.

Licensed to Kill, the 16th James Bond film and Timothy Dalton's second and last film. It originally was going to be called License Revoked, but it seems the Americans thought that had something to do with the driving license, so they changed it. It was originally going to be set in China, but that fell through and they decided to use Mexico instead. Anyway, you don't want to know all that rubbish. You want to know the answers to the quiz. Okay, are we ready? Have you got your pens poised? Oh, I like that. Pens poised. Could be poisoned pens. No, that's a different thing entirely. Pens poised for the answers. Question one. The leader of the Roman Catholic Church in England is the Archbishop of Westminster. Westminster is the answer. Question two. Sangha Day and Vesak are holidays observed by followers of Buddhism. Buddhism is the answer. Question three. Which clergyman's traditional residence was at Fulham Palace? The answer, the Bishop of London. There we go. What order of monks were known as the Black Friars? The answer is the Dominicans. Yes. I always wanted to be a Gregorian monk, but I never got the chance. Well, never mind. Where are we? Oh, we're up to number five. Question five. Which of the 12 apostles was the brother of Peter? The answer is Andrew. St. Andrew. Question six. What is the last word written in the Bible? The answer is Amen or Amen, whichever, which means let it be so. Question seven.

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1: Saint of Spain, a lot of prayers there last night. It was Saint James. And finally, how many books are there in the New Testament? According to my source, it is 27. Right, so there we are. If you got 8 correct, you can be smug for the rest of the day. If you got 9 correct, you can be very smug for the rest of the day. And if you got 10 correct, you can be downright supercilious for the rest of the day. Let us have some music. Oh, it's an unknown track. Oh, what could it be? What's my betting? Right, we haven't had an instrumental, so I think it's an instrumental track. I think it could be Henry Mancini's version of the theme to Fellini's film Romeo and Juliet, the love theme. The love theme from Rome. That's my guess. Let's see who wins, me or AI.

I was right. Me win, AI don't. Yes, yes, yes, yes. The theme from Romeo and Juliet from Federico Fellini's film in 1968. As done by Henry Mancini. Next track from Dean Martin. Some info. In 1965, Martin launched his weekly comedy variety series on NBC, The Dean Martin Show, which ran for 264 episodes till 1974, 9 years, which was amazing because Dean Martin didn't want to do it. And he set incredible demands. He wanted an exorbitant amount of money. He demanded he would only show up on the studio on Sundays, refusing to rehearse during the week. He agreed to only one dress rehearsal.

rehearsal on a Sunday afternoon before taping. He did not want to memorise any script and reserved the right not to sing if he didn't feel like it. And NBC said, fine. So there we are. Now, the show exploited his image as a carefree boozer, and he capitalised on his laid-back persona as the half-drunk crooner, inappropriately hitting on women and making snappy, if slurred, remarks about fellow celebrities. The show's loose format featured quick-witted improvisation from Martin and his guests, although later he did have trouble with the ABC for his off-the-cuff use of obscene Italian phrases. Despite Martin's reputation as a drinker, his alcohol use was very disciplined, and his borrowed his lovable drunk persona from another person called Joe E. Lewis. Not Jerry Lewis, but Joe E. Lewis. So we're going to have a song from him, which was written in sung by him in 1952, which became very popular, although it was actually written in 1913. But anyway, here we are. Under the Bridges of Paris, Under the Bridges of Paris by Dean Martin.

very gentle, wasn't it? Under the bridges of Paris. Everyone's mad in Paris, you know. Only the river is sane. Which reminds me, we'll have some real jokes now. Joke number one. For her birthday, I bought my wife a present to take her breath away. It was a treadmill. Next one. Do you use an heirloom for making wigs? And finally, my wife left me due to my obsession with fish. Oh, I'm gutted. Right, let us have a little piece of classical music. We had one before. This is the second one. This is the beautiful Love's Dream or Liebstrom by Franz Liszt. It's number 3 and it's in A flat major and it was written in 1850 and it's as beautiful today as it was then.

0: from number three. I can't tell you who played it. It's one of those the computer does not want to reveal the secret. Actually, I've got a lovely version of that on a guitar, and it's got some lovely bell notes at the very end, plinging away. Anyway, I digress. I think I've played that for you before anyway. Let's go back to the island. So far, we have the young girl madly in love with Daniel Barnham, who's been injured, badly injured, in a car crash. Now, before I tell you the rest of this plot, the island had to wait till May 1990 before it had its premiere in the Playwrights Horizon Theatre, but it was an absolute triumph. The show split the audience, but the audience loved it, and it stayed on the Booth Theatre for 14 months before touring America, earning 7 Tony nominations in 1991. Right, so the next song is called Pray. And in this one, the young girl, T-Moon, is praying over Daniel as she tries to bring him back to health. It's sung by Shetswe Powell.
1: He roared down the road like the devil.

0: is.
1: Please! He needs help. If this boy dies in our hands, the rich will send police. He needs care.
2: And if he lives, oh, how angry the gods will be.
3: The only thing that will save the boy's life is to send him back to his world.
1: The only thing that will save the boy's life is me. Please, Tonton.
4: I will find where he comes from.
5: Juliet, no!

think they wanted to pray there, don't you? Yeah. But he did recover. Yay. However, it doesn't end happily, but there again. What the stories do in musicals. Practically everyone, I come to think of it. Right. Last set of jokes. You say. No, you don't. My cousin's career as a stripper is really taking off. My wife left me again due to my obsession with status quo. I said, oh, whatever you want. This morning, I found a load of metal links on my doormat. It was chainmail. And finally, I hear cheers all round the land. Finally, my extra sensitive toothpaste doesn't like it when I use other toothpaste. So there we are. That's all the jokes for today. From the ones I've written down anyway. Who knows what comes into my noggin as we go along. However, I do not wish you to take the next song to heart. No, because it is the Carpenters with their Rainy Days and Mondays. Mondays don't get me down. I enjoy being here with you. And today it's not raining at all, so we can be cheerful. Let's try and cheer them up, eh? Yeah.

get down. It's a lovely day today. Ah, it is. It's beautiful. And I'm here and you're there. Things are wonderful. Time for our last track by Dean Martin. So, he was very popular in the 60s, but by the 1970s, popularity began to wane a bit. His final film, Mr. Rico, was not very well received. He made a reconciliation with Jerry Lewis, and they made quite a quiet friendship, but only once performed again on Martin's 22nd birthday, together that is. Martin returned briefly to films with the successful Cannonball Run 1 and 2, and this is about his life. He was married three times, the first to Elizabeth Betty MacDonald. They had four children before divorcing in 1949. He then married Dorothy Jean Beeger. They were married for 24 years and had three children with her. After his second marriage was dissolved, in less than a month, Martin, who was then 55, married 26-year-old Catherine Horn in 1973, and they divorced 3 years later. In 1982, Martin was stopped on suspicion of drunk driving. No alcohol was detected, but he was arrested for carrying a concealed firearm without a permit, and pleading guilty, was placed on a year's probation and a $120 fine. Sadly, Martin, a lifelong smoker, was diagnosed with lung cancer in September 1993 and was told he would require surgery, but he rejected it. He retired from public life in 1995 and died later at Christmas Day 1995 at the age of 78. Right, we're going to hear the last song from him, which was In the Cool, Cool, Cool of the Evening. Right. Now, it was used in a Bing Crosby film, actually. And the film's called Here Comes the Groom. Yeah. And it won an Oscar for the best original film at the 24th Oscars. So here we are in the cool, cool, cool of the evening.

I think he'll be there, don't you? I think he will. That was Dean Martin, the cool, cool, cool of the evening. Ah, History Today. I should have a thing for that, shouldn't I? History Today. That'll do. On this day in 1944, the Valkyrie plot to murder Hitler took place. There's a great film about it. I think it's Tom Cruise. Anyway, Colonel Klaus von Stauffenberg handed his briefcase to Colonel Brandt next to him and said, "Look after it. I just want to make a telephone call." Now, Hitler and all his staff were in a top-secret bunker at the Wolf's Lair in Poland, and they were all round the table. And 3 minutes later, a bomb concealed in the briefcase exploded, killing 4 people, including Colonel Brandt, but doing little damage to Hitler. And the reason was that Brandt had moved the suitcase behind a heavy chair, which protected Hitler from the worst. So who was von Stauffenberg? Well, he was 36 years old and born into Prussian nobility. He originally supported Hitler, and he was wounded when he was with the 10th Panzer Division of Rommel's Africa Corps, losing his left eye and right hand and 2 fingers of his left. But after witnessing the atrocities that the SS committed in Russia, he lost his faith in Hitler and became a key member of conspiracy code Valkyrie, who wanted to make peace with the Allies. After the failure of the bomb, revenge was swift. And later that day, von Stauffenberg was arrested and, along with 3 others, taken to a courtyard and shot. His last words were, "Long live our sacred Germany." The bodies were burned and the ashes scattered. Ah, poor old von Stauffenberg. Right, let's have some music now. Ah, 1986, Lionel Richie. This was 40 years ago, folks. Dancing on the Ceiling. Now, originally it was going to be called Say You, Say Me, and was originally written by Rodgers and Hart for Jessie Matthews in her musical Evergreen in 1930. But we will have Lionel Richie's version on 1986. Yes, let us do that.

Lionel Richie, Dancing on the Ceiling. It is now time for our last track from Once on This Island. When it arrived in London, the audience was treated to a rare sight. There were carnival dancers and 20-foot Caribbean-style puppets outside and inside. Also inside were palm trees, a steel band, a Caribbean marketplace along with Caribbean arts and crafts. There was a Caribbean buffet and the sound of surf breaking on the island. And the auditorium was decorated with Caribbean huts. However, this did not ensure the success of the show as it closed fairly quickly. The audiences in London didn't particularly like it. Right, the last song is The Human Heart, and a song by the goddess of love to try and bring the lovers together. It is sung by P.P. Arnold.

Human Heart, sung by P.P. Arnold, our last track from the show, Once on This Island. Right, time is running out on us. If you wish to hear any of these tracks again, if something's taken your fancy, remember it is repeated on Thursdays, 3 o'clock till 5 o'clock, or Tuesday mornings, 2 o'clock till 4. Following this, Jerry Devine's Saturday repeat show, Afternoon Delights, will come your way. Before we do that, time for one last track, I think. Oh, yes. Paper Doll by the Mills Brothers, 1948.

0: So that finishes our little track for today.
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2: Richard Wong.

Here we are, during the Pacemaker, and starting us off today with Why Oh Why. Well, it's only because I picked that record, that's why. Here's the original version of a song which Wayne Fontana had a hit with. This is Major Lance.

A little bit too late, just a little bit too late. That course came from Mr. Wayne Fontana and the Mindbenders. Great song indeed. Now, Australian actor Sam Neill, he passed away. Well, the news broke up that he passed away on Monday morning. And, well, to me, he's in one of my absolute favourite films, and that film is actually called The Dish. And it's based on this observatory that's in Parkes in Australia. Right, and they apparently took the pictures from the moon when Neil Armstrong did the moon landing. So from the soundtrack of that film, in tribute, here's Oliver.

Engelbert Humperdinck, of course, and Am I That Easy to Forget? Okay, great record indeed. Now, I'll play the Good Morning Sunshine before from Oliver, right? And it's got some weird words in that one. And if you think that song's got some weird words in it, how about this one from Dave D, Dozy, Beaky, Mick, and Titch?

What a great band they were. Dave D, Dosey, Beaky, Mick and Titch. And Zabadak. Their hit singles were just outstanding. Anyway, the wonderful world of the internet, right? The wonderful world of the internet. Googling things and finding things out. It's great. You know, you can do it. I've always wanted to know, right? I mean, Simon and Garfunkel, right? It's Art Garfunkel and Paul Simon, right? Sonny and Cher were Sonny Bono and Cher Sarkisian. Let's play I Got You, Babe.

Ah, well, we still believe, don't we? Landing Seeds with David Baddiel and Frank Skinner, of course, the original of Three Lions, and then before that, 1966, World Cup Willie from Lonnie Donegan. Oh, here's one of those records from the 1980s that was always on the radio and always made you think, oh, I'm going to buy that record, I'm going to buy that record. And it stayed in the charts for weeks and weeks and weeks. And it eventually went. It took me 30-odd years to get this record. Ice School Works and Love is a Wonderful Colour.

think I'll have to find that record and give it a good clean, because it sounds like a... it needs it, doesn't it? Yeah. Mind you, some of the old records from the 50s and the 60s that I've got, I've given them a really good wash, and they sound really, really good. Whereas that one's 40-odd years old and sounds awful. Never mind. High School Works and Love Is a Wonderful Colour right here on Vintage Radio. And here's one which I've never heard, and I think I just hope it's the same song. Rain, Rain, Go Away from the Ivy League.

totally different song altogether. Rain, Rain, Go Away from the Ivy League, and here's Eden Kane. This is the one I thought it was going to be, but it's not. Rain, Rain, Go Away, 1962.

Rolling Stones, of course, and As Tears Go By, also a big hit for Marianne Faithfull, I seem to remember. Yes, okay. I can't believe that between 1958 and 2024, I think it might be actually. Cliff Richards only had 47 albums, but he's had well over 100 singles and about 60 EPs. Anyway, here's one of the best records that he did with the Shads. This is I'm the Lonely One.

Do You Really Love Me Too? Now, of course, came from Mr. Billy Fury. Great song indeed. Okie dokie. Shall we have another quick one? I've just seen another quick song that Billy Fury did. Yeah, we'll have another quick Billy Fury one. This is Once Upon a Dream.

I remember when I first heard that record, I thought if I was on the radio, I'd play that one. Del Shannon, 1967. A little number called Come and Cut Again. It's on a Liberty Records CD that I bought many, many years ago. And I remember when I first heard it, I thought, oh, God, that's brilliant. So there you go. I was watching the Elvis film the other night. It was shown again on the BBC. BBC Three, I think, had it on. And there's a bit in the film which just makes me go, wow. Colonel Tom Parker, what a pain in the backside he really was. And Elvis was just about to make the 68 special, right? Martin Luther King got shot, and Robert Kennedy got shot, and it shocked the world. And all Colonel Tom Parker wanted Elvis to do was to do this special and wear a Christmas jumper and sing Here Comes Santa Claus. And then behind his back, this was written and recorded and done on the 68 special, and Colonel Tom Parker wasn't impressed.

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Animals 1963 and Baby Let Me Take You Home. Okie dokie. Two of the best songs which I think, in fact, the verses sound alike, being honest. Two of the best songs I think from Roy Orbison, The Comedians and Running Scared.

There we are, two in a row there from Roy Orbison, Running Scared, and The Comedians, which was written by Elvis Costello, apparently. Yeah, so there you go. We don't want a 12-inch mix of that song. Seriously. Now, because it's too long. I've got the shorter version. I can always play one of the other ones. Yeah, I think I'll play one of the other ones. Why not, indeed? Shall we have one of the more well-known ones? I think so. Why not, indeed? That's if it's going to let me do it. Is it going to let me? No? Okay. That's fine. Computer's being a bit ridiculous on me today. Why not? Oh, go on then. Let's have that one then. Why not? Here we go. 1967, The Searchers.

Sonny Crane, Billy Kinsey, of course, and the Mercy Beats with a little thing simply called I Think of You. And here's Billy Kinsey once again with Liverpool Express and one of their hit singles, This Is Dreamin'.

There you go, the move of course, and Flowers in the Rain before they had Confusion from ELO. And here's the song which actually I got married to, believe it or not. Byron Lee and the Dragonairs and Oil in My Lamp.

There we are, Byron Lee and the Dragonairs and Oil in My Lamp. I see Lisa and I got married to that, but we didn't get married. We got married to the song rather than that record, you know. Lovely day. Anyway, here's Elton John.

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I think that was number one some 40 odd years ago. Okay, that's about it for me today. I want to say bye-bye, leave you with M and pop music until Sunday morning. Have a good weekend, and I'll see you soon.

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Good evening, everybody. It's just after 7:05 on a Sunday evening. A beautiful sunny Sunday evening here in central Birkenhead. Not quite as warm as it has been, but still warm enough. And you're listening to Paul on a Sunday night from the Sunday Night Rock Cafe here on Vintage Radio.

Yes, another Sunday evening here on Vintage Radio, 7 till 9 at the Sunday Night Rock Cafe with Paul. Right, next up is Creedence Clearwater Revival and Up Around the Bend.

Creedence Clearwater Revival here with Up Around the Bend, and a big hello to Gary and Marcus over in Belfast. It's a hot and sunny Belfast, a bit like here, Gary. I hope you're having a good night watching the, well, not watching the England game was good last night, but watching the Spain game tonight. I agree with you, I hope Spain win tonight as well, but we'll wait and see, eh? Right, should we get on with the music? This one's for you, it's Bruce Springsteen, and it's Glory Days.

0: 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And we look forward to hearing from you.
1: And that was Mark Lees there, our studio manager, with all our contact details. So please get in touch. I'd love to hear from you. Right, should we get on with the music? Yes, it's Brian Adams next from 1984, taken from his album Reckless, and it's Run to You.

Oh, Brian Adams there, and he's running to you. Right, next up from Well, this song was originally recorded in 1967 by Otis Redding, and this is the Black Crowes version. It's the This is the Black Crowes version from their album Shake Your Money Maker, and it's Hard to Handle.

Oh, it's hard to believe Otis Redding actually recorded that at one time, but that's the Black Crowes version, and it's hard to handle. Right, what's next, Paul? Oh, yes, going up to 1975 from his album Frampton. Yes, it's Peter Frampton, and Baby, I Love Your Way. Thank you.

Oh, what a lovely song there from Peter Frampton and Baby, I Love Your Way. Right, we're just going to change it a little bit here. We're going back to 1980 from their album Lightning to the Nations. It's Diamond Head with the title track.

Your life takes its time. But the shack outside the games. And you know what I'm talking about. Just let me know if you wanna go to that home out on the range. They got a lot of nice girls.

Oh, the fabulous sound there of ZZ Top from 1973 and their album Tres Hombres and La Grange. Right, next up, it's Joan Jett and the Blackhearts, and yes, it's Cherry Bomb.

Oh, don't you just like that one there? Joan Jess and the Black Hearts and Cherry Bomb. Right, it's just changing a little bit again. Going to 1981, it's Foreigner and he's waiting for a girl like you.

Oh, what a beautiful song there from Foreigner, Waiting for a Girl Like You. Right, it's Cheap Trick next from their album Heavens Are Nice from 1978, and it's Surrender.

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Right, let's move around these here. We're moving around the decades here. We're going to 1970. It's originally released in 1970, you should say, by the Canadian rock band The Guess Who. And this is Lenny Kravitz's version from 1999, and it's American Woman.

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American Woman and Lenny Kravitz. Right, it's Neil Young next from 1989 from his 17th studio album Freedom, and he's rocking in the free world.

Oh, In Excess from 1987 and The Never Tearing Us Apart. Right, should we go back to the 1970s? Back to 1975. This is Stevie Nicks and Rhiannon.

Oh, the great voice of Stevie Nicks there. And Rhiannon. What a great sound. What a great voice. Right. What's this next one? Oh, yes. It's Robbie Palmer. This was originally recorded by Bob Dylan in 1967, but this is Robbie Palmer's version from 1995. And it's I'll Be Your Baby Tonight.

0: 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And don't forget, on WhatsApp, on 07421441409. And we look forward to hearing from you.
1: And that was the lovely voice there of Mark Lees, our studio manager, with all our contact details. So please get in touch. I'd love to hear from you. And if you want to hear more of Mark, he follows straight on from this show tonight at 9 o'clock with a rerun of his At The Movies show. And we've got some great shows coming up in the next 24 hours here on Vintage Radio. Starting at 12 o'clock to lunchtime tomorrow, it's Mark Lees with All Time Music Greats. At 2 till 4, it's the Hotspot show with Barry Prescott. 6 till 8, it's Something For Everyone with Colette, so get your request in and she'll do her best to play them. And then straight off for that, it's 8 p.m. to late and it's Soul Flavours with Anthony Pierce. Right, but now it's Bob Seger and the Silver Bullet Band and Old Time Rock and Roll.

Oh, you can't beat a bit of old time rock and roll. And it's Bob Seger and the Silver Bullet Band. Right, let's go back to the 1970s. A particular favourite one of mine. This is from 1976. I thought it was earlier. From their album Agents of Fortune. And it's Don't Feel the Reaper.

Ah, Blue Oyster Cult there, and Don't Feel the Reaper. Right, it's Thunder Next, taken from their album Backstreet Symphony from 1989, and it's Give Me Some Lovin'.

Oh, that was Cream there from 1966 with I'm So Glad, with a song that was originally recorded by Skip James in 1931 and reworked by Cream. And what a great number that was. Right, let's go back to the 70s now. Yes, of course. From their album, Mop the Hoople, it's Mop the Hoople with Hymn for the Dudes.

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Oh yes, you are. You ain't the Nav. You're just a buzz. Some kind of temporary.

Oh, I've heard that one for many a year. Mott for Hoopalay with Him for the Dudes. Right, let's change it up a bit. 72, it's America, from their debut album America, and it's Sandman.

Right, this next one was written by Lou Reed. It was released on the album The Velvet Underground and Nico in 1967. Yes, it's The Velvet Underground, and I'm waiting for the man.

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1: And you're listening to Paul on a Sunday night with your Sunday Night Rock Cafe. And next up, yes, we've got Thin Lizzy and Cowboy Song.

because that just cut off suddenly, didn't it? Don't know what happened there with that track. Anyway, was not good. Thin Lizzy and Cowboy Song. Right, we're getting near the end of the Sunday Night Rock Cafe here on Vintage Radio. If you'd like to hear this show again, it is replayed on Thursday night, 7 till 9, so tune in then. Right, what have we got next? Oh, yes, it's Iggy Pop and China Girl.

Right, well, we've come nearly enough come to the end of the show, but not before I make an announcement about next week's show. Yes, it's all covers next week. So, for example, Guns N' Roses are doing Live and Let Die, which is originally Paul McCartney and Wings. Aerosmith doing Come Together, which was originally the Beatles. Van Halen, You Really Got Me, which originally was the Kinks, and so on and so forth. So it should well be worth a listen. So please tune in next week, 7 till 9. I'd like to thank everyone for listening in tonight, and even some of you are watching the football while you're listening, so doubly great. No football next week, so hopefully there's no distractions. So it just leaves me to say one more thing. Thank you and good night.

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0: 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And don't forget, on WhatsApp, on 07421441409. And we look forward to hearing from you.
1: I know. I've been neglecting you, haven't I? It's me, I'm back. I've been away for a month. Apologies for not being here. I just had a lot of things on to do. Not on my mind, just to do. Anyway, did you miss me? I doubt it. I've had all my repeat shows anyway, which are always good, aren't they? Can never go wrong with those. Thanks to Paul for organising all that for me while I've been away as well. And for Mark for keeping the whole thing running so smoothly. And Steve, our techie, for coming in and repairing us when we're broken. This is Chris Jarrett. This is Vintage Radio. I'm here from 8 till 10. This is Aussie.

Now I see Ozzy Osbourne there from his debut album after leaving Black Sabbath in 1980, The Blizzard of Oz, and the introductory keyboard solo there was by Don Airey, who you may well know from lots of other bands, including Deep Purple, of course, and Randy Rhoads' guitar solo in that. The first guitar solo in that was voted the 28th, no less, best guitar solo by the readers of Guitar World in 2011. And in that same year, the song was ranked 23rd as the greatest heavy metal song of all time. So 2011, I wonder where it would be now. It'd be nice to, maybe I'll do a bit of digging and see, shall I? So anyway, next up, we have a band I haven't heard for a long time, and then I came across an album which I had to buy. This is the what they call the UA years of an album called Perfect Timing by the band Man, and a track called Come On.

band there, and another great Welsh rock band there, out of Merthyr Tydfil, and very active in the late 60s, early 70s. I first came across them when I found an album in an old record, well, there's an old junk shop in Southampton when I was at college there for the first time. Little old junk shop in a place called Beaver's Valley, which sounds like it should be full of knocking shops, doesn't it, really? But it's not. It's Beauvoir, B, you know, B-E-A-V-O-I-S, Beauvoir Valley. Beaver's, in Southampton, they call it Beaver's Valley. And there was a fantastic old motorcycle shop there, and we could get any spares, sidecars, you know, anything you like. If you had a motorbike, you need a bit for it. That's where he used to go to. And then a little bit further up the hill on the other side of the road was an old junk shop that smelt terrible. It just smelt damp. It smelt like it had, you know, mushrooms and things growing in it. And everything you bought from there smelt like that as well. But I bought some great albums out of there. And one of them was a Man album. And I just heard them the other day when I was listening to another radio station. And they were talking about some great space rock bands, obviously Hawkwind being the main one. And Man came up as another one. And so I thought, I don't have any CDs, so I'll get one. I looked at eBay and I came across this CD. It's kind of like a greatest hits of the early years, and I'll play a little bit more later on. I quite enjoy it anyway. I thought that was quite funky, didn't you?

wonderful Soundgarden there, and a track ironically called The Day I Tried, well, ironically now, of course, The Day I Tried to Live. So just quickly getting back to Don Airey, who we mentioned earlier, and the amount of bands that he's been in. Of course, he started off in Rainbow. That's where he, that was his first band when he came to prominence. Then he's been in Deep Purple since 2002. But he's also, as already mentioned, been Ozzy Osbourne, Gary Moore, Judas Priest, Black Sabbath, Jethro Tull, Whitesnake, Saxon, Wishbone Ash, Coliseum 2, 10, Sinner, Michael Schenker, Empire, Brian May, and Living Loud. And he's also worked with a classical composer, Andrew Lloyd Webber. So a round of applause there, I think, for Don Airey. And I have seen him a couple of times with Deep Purple in the last sort of 3 or 4 years, and he's still magnificent. I just thought I'd drop that in because I looked it up and I thought, well, that's interesting. Yeah, that's quite an achievement. That's quite a back catalogue or catalogue of wonderful bands that he's been, you know, quite an important part of. So because I didn't have a show in January, I missed the opportunity to pay tribute to David Bowie. It was his 10th anniversary of us losing him on January the 16th. So I'm going to do that now. And this is a track from my favourite album, Hunky Dory.

David Bowie and Quicksand from the album Hunky Dory, a track which he described as the chain reaction of moving around throughout the bliss and then the calamity of America produced this epic of confusion. Anyway, with my esoteric problems, I could have written it in plain view or Dulwich, and that it was a mixture of narrative and surrealism. And there was actually a connection with Ozzy Osbourne in it, well, because he also names checks Aleister Crowley in it, as well as Heinrich Himmler, Winston Churchill, and Juan Pujol, rather, but better known as Garbo, the spy against the Nazis in the Second World War. So there you go. I don't know who played piano on that one, though. I must find out. I can find out now. Rick Wakeman, thought it was, yeah, Rick Wakeman on piano. So there you go. Next up, we have one of my favourite tracks of all time. I used to drink in a little pub in Winchester called the Hyde Tavern, lovely old timber frame place where you had to sort of duck down between the beams, you know, to get to the bar. And the people that, you know, if you were a bit of a novice in there, you ended up with a bit of a bump on the top of the head for the first couple of times you went there. Soon learned to duck, though. And this was a track that was on the, this and the Beatles' Revolution. This is the Rolling Stones.

out of Rolling Stones, and it's only rock and roll. My favourite, I'm going to play the other one in a minute, my favourite jukebox song all those years ago in the 80s in the Hyde Tavern in Winchester. And this was actually recorded in, this was a song that Ronnie Wood basically bought to him when he joined the Stones. It was recorded in 74, well, recorded in late 73, and originally recorded in Ronnie Wood's basement in his flat in or in his house rather in Richmond in London, and there's a connection between that and the last song. Even there's David Bowie is the backing singer, and Kenny Jones on drums and Willie Weeks on bass, and we'll come back to him in a minute. And when they kept the original rhythm sections, therefore the bass and the drummer, so on the album. So that what we've just listened to was Kenny Jones and Willie Weeks playing on a Stones album, not the usual rhythm section of Charlie Watts and what's his name, the bass player, goes to save my mind now. Anyway, so Willie Weeks, we're talking about Don Airey and the people that he's played with. So Willie Weeks, listen to this, okay. Willie Weeks played with Greg Allman, David Bowie, Eric Clapton, Bo Diddley, the Doobie Brothers, Aretha Franklin, Isaac Hayes, George Harrison, Vince Gill, Donny Hathaway, Etta James, Billy Joel, Winona Judd, Chaka Khan, B.B. King, Lyle Lovett, David Lee Roth, Don McLean, John Mayer, Bette Midler, Randy Newman, Andy Newmark, Boz Scaggs, John Scofield, Carly Simon, Rod Stewart, the Rolling Stones, as mentioned, James Taylor, Joe Walsh, Stevie Winwood, Bobby Womack, Stevie Wonder, Ronnie Wood, and Aika Yazawa. Don't know who that is. That's quite impressive, isn't it? I thought. Anyway, let's get back on. We're going to play that track now from the other pub from the jukebox in the High Tavern in Winchester. This is a lot shorter than the last one.

Isn't that great? One of my favourite Beatles tracks there, and one apparently John Lennon recorded was lying on the ground, just lying on the studio floor. There are actually three versions. I had no idea about this. So apparently there's a version that was released on the White Album, which is a let's read this through quickly. The first one was a kind of a slowy one, then there was a kind of rather bluesy one, and then that one more rocky, which was released as the B-side to Hey Jude. Whatever. It's one of those songs that I would like to see being a bit longer, really. 5 minutes, 10 minutes, whatever. I'd never get bored of it. Would you?

Florence and the Machine there, from her debut album. What's it called? It'll come to me in a moment. Lungs, obviously, Lungs, yeah. And a single that was released in 2016 now. And also a track that featured in the finale of Guardians of the Galaxy, Volume 3, which apparently made Florence cry. There you go. And that, if you're listening, Jude, that was for you. Dog days are over. Going to continue now. Now, when I was searching for the Beatles Revolution in our library here on the computer, loads of other tracks with Revolution came up. So I'm going to play a few of them because some really good ones. First of all, The Clash. Enjoy this.

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1: The Clash there from the album London Calling, are covering Jackie Edwards' song, originally released in 76, and this version 1979. We're coming up to the hour now, so before we get there, let's have a bit of Supertramp. Haven't played that for a long time. Haven't played anything for a long time. I haven't done it for a month, have I? But this, of course, is Logical. That's a Logical song.

0: super drink there and the logical song just to take us up to the hour and on the hour.
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0: Indeed we do. Get those requests in quick as you can. So it's on the hour now. So what do I do on the hour? I read the schedule for the week. Where are we? So Wednesday today, tomorrow's Thursday, 11 till 1, the country music show with Alan, and then 1 till 3, the rock and roll show with Tom. 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And then 2 till 4, At the Movies with Mark Lees. Then I'm in from 8 till 10 with Rock with Soul. There, aren't you lucky? 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